0: Bon Jovi, Living on a Prayer on Steve Gorman Rocks, a song that sounded pretty good to my ears when it was released in 1986, and sounds even better now. I mean, seriously, that song is a grower, and it was great to begin with. 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So, John Bon Jovi, to you, I say, yeah, well done, brother. 97, LAV. Hey, it's Steve Gorman. 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It protects everyone around you. So slow down, obey the law, and keep everyone on the road safe. 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
1: 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Nothing worse.
2: 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I notice with certain places, like Kosciuszko Hall, the chairs they have out in like their bar area for people to sit, they're metal. 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
1: When their backs are to the wall, Motley Crue always comes out swinging, but never quite like they did in 1989. 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
4: There are lots of things you can measure to get an idea of how healthy you are at any given moment. Temperature, heart rate, blood pressure, just to name a few. But how about how healthy you will be and how long you're likely to live? According to a new study out of the University at Buffalo, two simple strength tests are pretty accurate at predicting longevity in older women. One is hand grip strength, and the other is how quickly people can stand up from a seated position without using their arms. By the way, I remember interviewing former President Jimmy Carter when he was quite old and being really impressed how he just popped out of the chair without using his arms. Not a lot of older people can actually do that. But I think the message here is that maintaining strength as you age is going to help you perform everyday activities, but also help you avoid injury and stay independent. I'm Dr. Sanjay Gupta, helping you live a better life.
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And he's up there. What's that? Hawaiian noises. He's banging on the bongos like a chimpanzee. 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
2: 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We did the same thing in age management. That helped. My brain was ta-ta-ta-ta-ta-ta after I had like
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2: 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Functional.
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1: When their backs are to the wall, Motley Crue always comes out swinging, but never quite like they did in 1989. 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
0: That's tonight on Steve Gorman Rocks.
2: 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On this day in 1984, Bruce Springsteen was at the top of the album charts with Born in the USA. This was the Boss's second number one album, and seven songs from it became top 10 hits. Today in 1977, Styx released their seventh album, The Grand Illusion, intentionally choosing the combination 7th on 7777 for luck. The release was a worldwide smash, launching the band to stardom and spawning the hit singles Come Sail Away and Fooling Yourself.
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1: 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Nothing worse.
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9: 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Ask them how the posts in their feed make them feel. These apps are built to be addictive, so kids, all of us in fact, will keep coming back for more, even when we are made to feel worse. It's bizarre. 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And if you need some help, sort of, I guess, resetting expectations, try engaging parents of your kids' friends for a more coordinated effort. I'm Dr. Sanjay Gupta, helping you live a better life.
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1: Listen, when you see a wild animal, I used to be, there's a girl on TikTok who makes fun of people like this. I can, let me talk, like when I saw the woodchuck get hit by a car and I thought it, and it was alive and I thought it knew that I was there to help him. I got out and went to help and it almost attacked me. I thought, oh, it'll know, like I'm the animal whisperer. Stupid. Leave him alone, back away. Especially up in the Oop, if you see the bear, it's not, you,
2: mind
1: they're
2: your
1: not
2: own
1: cute.
2: Business.
1: They're not cute.
2: No.
1: They're not, I mean, they're very cute, but they're not. These guys are hiking, I don't know, somewhere in the mountains in China, they're hiking. And a snow leopard comes out, and this guy runs down, and he wants to get a selfie with the snow leopard.
2: Come here, kitty.
1: And kitty, kitty. And the next scene, the next picture is him laying flat with the snow leopard on top of him. Come on.
2: Oh, my God.
1: Look, it's behind me. I mean, how dumb are you? It's like that, what they call him, Grizzly Man? He did that show on HBO or whatever. Grizzly, what, Treadwell was his last name. And he, yeah, he lived among the bears.
3: The Grizzly Maze is an extremely dense jungle habitat. And within the jungle are these pathways that the bears have carved through centuries, maybe thousands of years.
1: Timothy Treadwell.
3: And these pathways lead from creeks to different feeding areas to other habitats.
4: Vegetation so thick that you can't see very much in front of you.
1: And this is his girlfriend.
3: Traveling on the pathways is the most dangerous.
2: He would do this right next to them.
1: Yeah, he thought, Grizzly Man, 2005, so that's a famous documentary. He spent summers living among the bears. Finally, one of them said, no.
2: Your food.
1: No. A large male bear killed him in 2003. There was an audio recording of the attack. The bear ended up, they had to kill him by, park rangers had to kill him. By the way, this is in Alaska's national park. He goes into a national park and Fs with the animals.
2: Even like Alaska, I don't get it. Why do people...
1: No.
2: Why do people want to go into the outback?
1: He and his
2: bush.
1: Girlfriend both got eaten. They both got eaten? He licked, you know, he threw, he was picking his teeth with their femur. I mean, what is wrong with you? What do you do? I get, if it, you know what? Here's the thing. If it works once, if you get to spend one summer with the bears, look, you did it. You got out alive. That's it. Done. But to go back, see, that's the thing. You got always go back.
2: Man, that's true love.
1: You always go back.
2: When you find somebody and they're like, I'm a bear enthusiast.
1: I'll go with you into the bear.
2: Yeah.
1: Yeah. He,
2: at what point
1: he lived with the bears for years.
2: At what point do you think she realized, I effed up?
1: What am I doing? Oh, yeah. When he went first. Because that big bear is like, oh, that a-hole's back here this summer. Hump. He's like waiting. He believed they had a special bond. But they say that he stayed too long past the season. Yeah. No, you didn't. A bear was having a bear kind of day. Bear be bearing. Am I right?
2: Yeah. It's like that broad from Tiger King that was missing an arm.
1: Oh, my God.
2: Yeah, you know, I just love him so much, I came back even after it ripped my arm off.
1: Right, I was feeding him a roast by hand.
2: Yeah. Yeah.
1: Hi. Yeah.
2: They're wild animals.
1: What
2: Listen,
1: are you doing?
2: This is why I don't go out in the woods. This is why. Like
1: the one time in the water we see the barracuda. You're done.
2: Yeah, well, jellyfish, barracuda.
1: Oh,
2: yeah,
1: my
2: because,
1: God.
2: You know, the horror in my mind was you squatting over me, you know, trying to help me treat the jellyfish sting.
1: Oh,
2: that's immediately what I thought.
1: Yeah, it wouldn't happen.
2: Because you'd be the one, I'll help.
1: No, you'd be, nope, I'd make you sting. I'd pour like a beer
2: you'd
1: over
2: make
1: you.
2: Me suffer.
1: Sorry, Trav, I can't go right now. I don't have to go right now. What do you want from me? I can't just invent it. I just can't go. Sorry, buddy.
0: It's Michelle and Travis on Classic Rock 97 LAV. West Michigan traffic is on LAV.
5: A nice, smooth, relatively quiet Tuesday morning commute shaping up across most of West Michigan. Expressway speeds, for the most part, well over 70. Still no major accidents to deal with. We do have plenty of construction, though. Kent County, Grand Rapids, MLK over 131. That's scheduled to run through Thanksgiving. Also, West River Drive at Jupiter, 2 to 3 weeks left on that project. I'm Dave Cackley. That's a look at traffic.
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10: A better life with Dr. Sanjay Gupta.
11: There are lots of things you can measure to get an idea of how healthy you are at any given moment. Temperature, heart rate, blood pressure, just to name a few. But how about how healthy you will be and how long you're likely to live? According to a new study out of the University at Buffalo, two simple strength tests are pretty accurate at predicting longevity in older women. One is hand grip strength, and the other is how quickly people can stand up from a seated position without using their arms. By the way, I remember interviewing former President Jimmy Carter when he was quite old and being really impressed how he just popped out of the chair without using his arms. Not a lot of older people can actually do that. But I think the message here is that maintaining strength as you age is going to help you perform everyday activities, but also help you avoid injury and stay independent. I'm Dr. Sanjay Gupta, helping you live a better life.
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2: 13 on your side weather. Another hot one today with sunny skies and highs near 90. Tomorrow, similar conditions with a chance for rain returning on Thursday.
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2: FIFA World Cup, the United States and Belgium in the round of 16. It was an entertaining run this year by the Americans, but just not enough against one of the big boys.
22: Ends the way it did 4 years ago. Well, don't concede another. Lukaku on the loose ball scores. Romelu Lukaku. The exclamation point for Belgium.
2: Belgium beats the United States 4-1. They move on to the quarterfinal to take on Spain, and that's it for the United States in this year's World Cup. Michigan basketball has moved another step closer toward keeping the entire roster intact after Dusty May's departure. Incoming freshman Marcus Mahler, a 7'3" center from Denmark, redshirt sophomore guard Ricky Libbard, and redshirt junior Oscar Goodman are all sticking around with the Wolverines amid the program's coaching change. May announced he was leaving the program on June 22nd. To take the head coaching role with the Dallas Mavericks. Former Detroit Lions cornerback Terrion Arnold, who is facing legal issues in Florida, cleared waivers Monday and has become a free agent. Arnold released by the Lions last week after he was arrested on felony charges of armed robbery and kidnapping, is expected to visit NFL teams that have expressed interest in signing him. Arnold, just 23 years old, had 2 years remaining on his rookie deal with the Detroit Lions. Baseball today, Whitecaps continue their homestand against the Fort Wayne Tin Caps. First pitch today at 12:05. Pre-game coverage starts at 11:50 on our sibling station, 1340 AM and 106.1 FM, The Ticket West Michigan, your home for the Whitecaps all season. Tigers return to action tonight against the Athletics at home. First pitch at 6:40 at Comerica Park. Tarek Skubal gets the start for Detroit. Tigers currently 7.5 games back of Chicago in the AL Central. They're 5 games out of the final wildcard spot in the American League. I'm Travis Gibbs, and that's LAV Sports.
0: That's what you get. 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
1: Okay, so this girl's going viral on social media right now.
2: Yeah.
1: Talking about her dating life.
2: Okay.
1: And she makes this shocking discovery about this young gentleman that she had been seeing for about a month or so.
2: Okay.
3: So I've been dating in Austin. It's terrible. But I didn't see this one coming, you all. So the first time I go to this guy's apartment, we've gone on a few dates, and I notice that he doesn't have soap in his shower. Maybe he's out. I don't know. Don't say anything about it. A month goes by. We've been going on other dates. We go to his apartment. I look in the shower. Still no soap. This is weird. This is really weird. So I ask him and I say, hey, do you have any soap? And he says, oh, I ran out. I don't have any soap right now. And I said, well, how long have you been out of soap? He's like, oh, a few days. And I said, well, what have you been doing? He said, I've been using hot water. And I told him that I actually noticed about a month before that he didn't have any soap. And he eventually admits that just using hot water is fine to wash your body in his mind.
2: I will tell
1: you. But you still slept with him.
2: But here's the thing, though. What if he's, right, but he's good looking, so he wonder
1: broad.
2: If he smelled, but I wonder if this, though, because if you're shampooing, if you're using shampoo, that's the same. Like if you're, you know, maybe that's, because who needs bar soap if you have shampoo? It's like body soap.
1: It's not the same.
2: It is.
1: Think
2: about body soap, body wash.
1: When Abby and I first started seeing each other, she criticized me hardcore for the whole 3-in-1.
2: For using bar soap?
1: Well, no, 3-in-1, like it's conditioner, shampoo and body wash. She criticized me really hard for that. She's like, dude, like, no, they're not the same.
2: It
1: doesn't matter if it says 3-in-1. No.
2: Look at the ingredients, because they probably are. I mean, probably the body wash leaves your skin less dry than a shampoo would. But I mean, the guy, he would stink if all he was using was hot water. So he's shampooing. So that's falling down. That is not the grossest thing in the world.
1: It's up there.
2: That is not.
1: I had a roommate in college that did the same exact thing, too. He didn't have soap. And he stunk. A lot.
2: I could do you one grosser.
1: Okay, well, do me one grosser.
2: I know a girl. It was a college friend. You think you know somebody. And she was, oh my God, I don't know if I can say it. I should not say this.
1: Anymore. Say it. Say it.
2: She was dating this guy, and every time she would date him when it was her time of the month, she would put the used stuff under her bed, like during the act, instead of excusing herself, going to the bathroom and removing and cleaning said, she would and then never clean it out from under. So under her bed.
1: Oh, my God.
2: I'm so sorry. I'm so sorry.
1: But
2: I remember saying, we called her T.Y. something yank. You know, we could not believe. I'm sorry, people. It's true. It's a true story.
1: The smell.
2: There's nothing. You can't top that. That's like the. And I'm sorry I brought it up, but it came to mind when you said disgusting.
1: What a horrible.
2: I said what? What? And oh yeah, and it's just easier.
1: Easier.
2: And yeah.
1: Easier.
2: I could even get more foul, but I'm not. Like it's just foul. It's just foul. Yeah.
1: In timeout, the guy. I can't even imagine that from a guy's aspect.
2: I don't think he cared.
1: That's so gross.
2: He might have helped, you know.
1: God. You see, like, if I'm in that position, that's so bad.
2: I'm sorry. Now I've ruined the bit, haven't I?
1: Do you want to pull it?
2: Yeah, no! See, it was enough not to... This is what we're talking about. When I say Travis, it's enough. People knew what I meant.
0: 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West Michigan traffic is on LAV.
4: Traffic flow is really starting to pick up through the S-curve downtown Grand Rapids. No major delays right now. We do have a report of a crash, though. Fulton Street at Lane Avenue. That is partially blocking. No word on any potential injuries, but look out for emergency crews on the scene there. Still dealing with closures in Crockery Township. Bridge replacement ongoing. Hopefully wrapping up sometime mid-October. I'm Dave Cackley. That's a look at traffic.
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13: A better life with Dr. Sanjay Gupta.
14: By age 35, two-thirds of American men will experience some degree of noticeable hair loss. And by age 50, about 85% of men will have significantly thinning hair. That's according to the American Hair Loss Association. Now, one dermatologist explained that hair loss can either be genetic or it can be triggered by stress, illness, surgery, medications, major life events. No matter the cause, a lot of men, understandably, are frustrated by hair loss because it seems like a loss of control. You can take great care of your scalp by all sorts of expensive lotions and potions, but that might not matter. There are some tried and true medications that might work, like minoxidil or finasteride. But another solution is just shaving it off, and I've heard more and more how liberating this can be for a lot of guys. That's the ultimate control of their appearance. I'm Dr. Sanjay Gupta, helping you live a better life.
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1: 13 on your side weather. Another hot one today with sunny skies and highs near 90. Tomorrow, similar conditions with a chance for rain returning on Thursday.
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1: Is wrong with this sentence? A 90-year-old Michigan English teacher has been awarded a Guinness World Record for the longest career as a female language teacher. What's wrong with that sentence?
2: There's something wrong grammatically with it?
1: A 90-year-old Michigan English teacher has been awarded a Guinness World Record for the longest career as a female language teacher.
2: I don't know.
1: A 90-year-old teacher. Oh. She's 90.
2: Okay.
1: I thought the nuns were, you know what? Those nuns are probably 40, and I thought they're probably 30-something, and I thought they were like 90 because they were just like angry, wrinkly, no makeup women. I don't know if they smoked. I don't think the nuns smoked. Oh. Maybe.
2: Because people back in the day, they
1: everybody
2: all looked
1: smoked.
2: Old.
1: Everybody
2: because
1: smoked.
2: They smoked and drank. You know?
1: This is here in Michigan. Beverly Hannett Price. She teaches
2: Beverly.
1: At Detroit Country Day School.
2: Yeah.
1: She spent 67 years in the classroom. She started in 1958. She's had some famous students over the years. Robin Williams, Courtney B. Vance. By the way, Courtney B. Vance says she taught him how to write and put things together. They've stayed in touch over the years.
2: Oh,
1: she.
2: That's nice.
1: You gotta be. I can barely read it in a classroom without wanting to go, how can these teachers do this? The kids, blah, blah, blah, blah, blah, especially high school kids. They are so, can be combative, can be.
2: The worst. You don't get paid enough.
1: She's got to be.
2: A-holes. I mean, you got to worry about
1: my
2: other
1: point.
2: Things,
1: my point is, she's got to be a bitch. I mean, she's got to. I would be a mean, cranky.
2: What if she's the nicest person on the planet?
1: How can you survive in a classroom for 67 years being that same?
2: Half glass full. That's how you survive.
1: All right. So she gets this world record. She's in the Guinness Book.
2: Sorry.
3: Students, faculty, and invited guests. I am thrilled to announce Mrs. Hannah Price has earned a place in the Guinness Book of World Records.
4: She was awarded the Guinness Book of World Records award for the longest serving female teacher in English language. We couldn't be more proud of Beverly.
5: At 67 years, she was 3 years beyond the current world record holder.
6: The most incredible surprise of my 90 years. I had my whole family there. I had my whole school family. I had one of my best friends.
1: What? Your whole family's probably like four people, and no, I'm kidding. But your friend,
2: my kids are gone.
1: My mom will be 90 this year. She's got all her friends are gone. I mean, it's sad. I know it's sad. She's got one right now that's still hanging in there. There's
2: is that
1: one.
2: Where you went yesterday? The other nursing
1: Hi,
2: home you drove her to
1: see her other friends. Yeah, I'm just saying it's. I can't imagine my mom teaching at 90 right now. I just can't.
2: Your mom had a brain injury, though.
1: I understand that, but still.
2: I mean, listen.
1: Oh, my God.
2: Michelle, there's this lady that lives down the alley by my street. She drives. And my neighbor across the street, Tim, told me she's like 93, and she drives. She drives around still.
1: My
2: perfectly
1: dad,
2: fine.
1: My dad drove at 92. Remember that one time I was FaceTiming with my mom? She was in the passenger seat, and they pulled over because somebody had fallen on their bike, and I thought, is that person fall, or did my dad just kind of peck him off a little bit? My dad clipped the end of that, went the back tire of that bike. Oh, she fell down. I'm like, okay. Did my dad just kind of, he freaking hit that bike. Is that what happened?
2: It keeps going.
1: Yeah. Thump, thump. Hi.
2: It's the perfect, listen, it's the perfect age to get away with a hit and run.
1: Yeah. Oh,
2: or
1: yeah.
2: Or a
1: murder. Like,
2: yeah.
1: The same thing. No, I mean, a hit and run, like you ran, thump, thump, ran right over and kept going. I didn't know. I'd hire a 95-year-old to do some killing if I needed some killing done.
2: Yeah, they got to be sharp.
1: Yeah,
2: you know
1: yeah.
2: What I mean? Yeah. Well, do they put a 90-year-old in jail? Like, okay, for instance, this Beverly, story, beautiful story, 67-year career for teaching. 3 weeks later, story comes out. She's been
1: embezzling.
2: I wasn't going to say.
1: I know you weren't. I said embezzling because she's in Michigan. She could have family here.
2: She's a big fan of the football team and always has
1: All
2: been.
1: Right, whatever. Why would you do this to Beverly? Why does everything? Anyway, yes, they would. Yeah, they put her in the slammer.
2: Number one fan.
1: Yeah.
2: Really? At 90?
1: Yeah, I think so. You're still, listen, you break the law at 90, you break the law at 60, you break the law at 90. You still broke the law.
2: Just put her in the assisted living home and don't let her out of her room.
1: Nobody's above the law.
2: what good is putting somebody that age behind bars? At this point, let them live it out. Listen, they got away with it for long enough.
1: You know what? Here's the other thing. She's had 67 years in a classroom. She's been in prison. That's enough. I say she's done.
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2: Well, the time has finally arrived.
3: Bam, bam, bam.
2: Nextdoor.com battles. Michelle has been beefing with this guy named William on Nextdoor.com on many different topics. They find each other in comments.
3: Chode.
2: All the time. And, you know, I brought William on today. I reached out to him, and I had him
3: on
2: the show.
3: Because I don't use my name. I don't use my radio name. I use a different name on Nextdoor.com, so.
2: Right. Well, I don't think it's hard to figure out.
3: All right.
2: Anyway, the whole point of bringing William on today was hopefully so you two could seek a little bit of resolution here, because it's not healthy what's going on. Okay. William, how you doing, man?
4: Hey, I'm all right. How are you?
2: I'm good. So, I mean, again, what's the beef? How can we solve this today?
4: I'm not here to solve anything. I'm here to confront this broad.
3: You know what, William? Here's the thing. You were kind of a jerk. This poor girl had six kids, and she was being evicted.
4: She did not have six kids. You really think that she had six kids? Are you kidding me?
3: Yeah, because she was. I had given her just a little bit of money so that she could get a hotel. I mean, and she was looking for a basement to stay in.
4: You got scammed.
3: And he go, yeah, he's like, you do not, you're using a fake profile picture. And she was like, I'm not. Like, I'm, and my thing is, why even comment? Like, if you don't believe in something, just scroll past it. Why are you the voice of reason on stupid Nextdoor.com?
4: Well, because stupid people like you are giving out money on Nextdoor.com. I mean, what do you think? You think that this lady really has six kids? I'll bet she does this over and over with different profiles.
2: You know, I'm kind of with William on
3: well,
2: this
3: that's
2: one.
3: What he said. That's what he kept

0: saying she does this over and over. And one person lost their dog and they're like, can somebody help me find it? And he's like, how did it get out? And I'm like, why are you even, if you have negative stuff,
1: your fault.
0: Right. William, like the dogs. Yeah.
2: Yeah, they shouldn't have let the dog. I don't believe that there was even a dog. There was no dog.
0: Okay.
2: Are you kidding me?
0: See, this is, I'm telling you.
2: This is a fake dog. But, you know, it's easy to figure out who you are, too. You got your microphone on in your picture. Like, obviously, the radio lady.
0: I know. Wow.
1: The old radio broad in West Michigan.
0: Who's been. Wow, William. I will tell you, though, my thing is this. My mom always said, if you have nothing nice to say, don't say anything at all. Like, why comment? Why put somebody down? Like, one girl was hungry, was looking for money for food, and he said something about, like, her weight. Like, why even do that?
2: Oh, she didn't look like she needed any food, that's for sure.
0: See what I mean? Like... Wait.
1: Okay, William, so, you know, based on your activity on Nextdoor.com, yeah. I'm willing to bet you're probably retired.
2: Yes, I'm retired. I look out for my community. That's why the Nextdoor is on there. It's a community thing. So I feel like I'm doing, you know, God's work, trying to keep people from getting scammed.
0: See, and that's the thing he'll say. This is a fun community. We don't. And he told me on there, he goes, move on. You're not part of this community. And I'm like, oh, dude, you have
2: but
0: no.
2: You're not.
0: What? Yeah, dude.
1: Oh, man.
0: Yeah.
1: I feel like I'm looking into the future about 30 years.
0: You
1: right
0: are.
1: Now.
0: You are. William, this is the guy. This is could be your son. Maybe this is your dad, Trev, because you could. He calls the cops when somebody parks in a handicap spot.
2: Well, that's good. It's people, they shouldn't be doing that in the first place. It's, you know, there's real handicapped people out there,
1: right? And you know, here's the thing, William. Like my method has always been. I had a sign in my yard for a long time, you know, don't speed. This isn't a raceway because there's cars that do fly up and down our street and it's a residential. There's people that walk.
2: That's
1: dogs.
2: A good boy. That's a good boy.
1: Well, see, I really believe in the whole, like, if you see something, you should say something and that you should hold people accountable
2: absolutely.
1: For their bad actions.
0: But not, but on.
2: Absolutely.
0: But if it's mean, we don't need your 2 cents. Like, why not? Why is it your job to set everybody straight and give us your mean 2 cents? Can't you just scroll past it to the next one?
2: I've been around this. I've been on this world a long time. I've been on this planet. I've been scammed. I've seen scammers. And this is my way of giving back to the community and making sure. Why do you care what they like? If I'm not nice to someone who's being a scammer, those people don't deserve to be nice.
0: But I do care because I think you're mean. I don't think it's a scam. That girl had 6 kids and she had to stay in a hotel room with them. Six kids.
2: Oh, goodness. I don't believe that for one second.
0: I know. Well,
1: and maybe she should close her legs.
0: Oh, Trev.
2: You know what?
0: Okay, no, Trev, that's it.
2: Wonder how many dads there was, you know?
0: Well, how many dads there was? William.
3: I don't know what they're talking about.
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1: Cheese, I just love cheese, really, I do.
2: Some people know what that's from. You won't know. It's from Warner Brothers commercial or cartoon.
3: A way to, you know,
2: Goldie Mouse.
3: Single out, like, you know, part of the audience.
2: Goldie Mouse. Most know Goldie Mouse. Most know Bugs Bunny and, you know.
3: Yeah, I know Bugs Bunny.
2: And Sylvester the cat and Goldie Mouse. Cheese, sure. I just love cheese, really, I do. Anyway, cheese. More Americans are eating cheese than ever before. They are obsessed with it. They're calling it obsession. How many call themselves cheese obsessed? Men and women. First of all, when you guys say you're obsessed with something, it's weird to say. It's like a girl thing to say, but
3: it is.
2: Anyway, what percentage of Americans identify with being cheese obsessed? They have to have cheese with every meal.
3: 60%.
2: That's right, about right.
3: Really?
2: About right. Yep.
3: Wow.
2: Cheese obsessed Americans love cheese. New research says it plays even a bigger role. 5,000 Americans is what they surveyed, which is a pretty good test.
3: Yeah.
2: Pretty good amount. They go for taste, comfort, cheese's taste and comfort, and they think it's a lot of protein. It does have a lot of protein, but it's, you know.
3: Cottage cheese has a lot of protein.
2: Yeah, I mean.
3: Not every kind of cheese is for. Just be honest with yourselves.
2: I mean, it's all.
3: It's because it tastes, it has nothing to do with the protein. It's because it tastes good.
2: It's all milk that's been gross. You know, I mean, that's how we make cheese.
3: Right. Is it bad meat or good cheese? What's that
2: right.
3: smell?
2: Right. And I have to lie. Like, so that my brain won't want cheese, I have to say that I'm lactose intolerant, which I'm not. So I, because cheese was a hard thing to get off. When I cut out sugar, wheat, and dairy was a hard thing to get off.
3: What was your cheese of choice then?
2: I liked a brie. I liked a baked brie on with wine or with anything, with water, who cares? But brie with a little fruit in it on a toasty bread.
3: Like charcuterie
2: or a crepe.
3: It was
2: before charcuterie boards were a thing. This is just, you just threw brie in the oven and you, I liked a brie.
3: Yeah.
2: Yeah. And I'm not going to lie. I liked a Swiss on stuff, too.
3: Oh, like a Reuben.
2: Yeah.
3: Or like a mushroom Swiss burger.
2: There it is.
3: Oh.
2: Yeah. Yeah.
3: Those are killer.
2: So, to be honest, I was a Kraft Singles waxy, gross American cheese person. Slap.
3: Yeah.
2: Just the waxy, gross. I liked that. Half of the time it wouldn't melt because who knew what plastics were in there.
3: We buy a stack of that from Sam's Club or Costco every summer because we eat so many like burgers and stuff during the summer.
2: Just, yeah.
3: Boom. It's
2: now,
3: easy.
2: Do you get the singly wrapped? Because now you can get them where they're just all, yeah.
3: Mm-hmm. Mm-hmm.
2: That's probably good for the environment if you think about it.
3: You know, we were way harsher on the environment 50 years ago.
2: Right. So cheese.
3: I'm not feeling guilty. I have a recycle bin, for God's sake.
2: Oh, good for you.
3: Yeah.
2: I do too.
3: Yeah. I don't litter. I take care of everything. So I don't know. I'm not going to feel bad about it.
2: The other day in my car, I wanted to litter. What did I want to throw out? Something that had.
3: Why?
2: I know. Because it was sticky. And I thought if I could just get this out of the car. I didn't litter. It was a pup cup after going to. Yeah, that pup cup. Got all sticky after going to Starbucks. I wanted to throw the cup out.
3: Oh, now, your geriatric dogs got pup cups?
2: They got one that they shared. We got to go back and forth with it. Yeah, we got. I want to litter. I didn't. I don't want to. I thought about it. It was like a habit almost. Anyway, cheese is a big part. Most people, that's 61%. So that's most Americans eat cheese every day. You have cheese every day?
3: Pretty close.
2: Fat bastards. And how are you going potty? Because it stops you up.
3: Well, I mean, that's if you eat a ton of it.
2: 82% say it's one of their overall favorite foods. Well, because you got pizza. In addition, they report adding cheese to everything from ramen to apple pie. I never understood the cheese on the apple pie. I'm sorry, Southern people. The cheddar cheese, the slab of cheese on apple pie, shut up with that. That's just weird.
3: It's sweet and savory.
2: But it's weird.
3: And it's got to be like, it's going to be sharp cheddar, right?
2: Yeah, yeah, yeah. I guess it's like brie and fruit, too. Brie's like a stinky cheese.
3: Every
2: people
3: time,
2: put it on cheese on cereal. What?
3: No, okay.
2: Stop
3: okay.
2: it.
3: That's No, that's rage.
2: Your cheese upset. Yeah, that is.
3: Yeah.
2: You're angry about something when you're doing that. You're filling a hole.
3: Yeah.
2: You've got a deep, dark hole. Somebody left you. Somebody hurt you.
3: Mm-hmm.
2: You're eating cheese on your cereal.
3: 100%.
2: Who hurt you?
3: Every time we go to the store, we get probably a bag of shredded cheese.
2: Yeah.
3: And a thing of sliced cheese.
2: Which really.
3: Yeah.
2: You should shred your own. It's better for you. It's less. No. Seriously. It's better, melts easier, and it has less preservatives in it.
3: Let me do this for you.
2: Don't care. Yeah, I hear you. I went through a cheese phase where I tried different cheeses, like cheese that I'd never, like a Gouda and a Stilton. I tried cheeses that were a Camembert. Is it Camembert?
3: My wife had that phase, too.
2: Yeah.
3: Yeah, where she was trying different. I'm like, dude, just get a.
2: They're expensive.
3: Get some provolone.
2: I mean, it's like there's a.
3: You don't need Gouda cheese on your sandwich. Just get the provolone.
2: A Melbenkäse.
3: Oh.
2: From Germany, it's a quark-based cheese. Whatever quark is. There's Sardinia sheep milk cheese. Yeah, there's weird cheese. Banon. It's a goat cheese wrapped in chestnut leaves.
3: See, I'm a sucker for a goat cheese too. I like a goat cheese.
2: Because it's a white kind of mushy.
3: It's very salty, you know.
2: Fat bastards.
3: Hey, cheese is an essential part of the diet, man.
2: I'll tell you what, though. The states that eat the most cheese, we're not up there with Fatty McFadoviches. Wyoming. Why? Because they've got cows, probably. I don't know. Alaska eats a lot because they're cold and bored and it's comfort food.
3: It's dark for 28 days.
2: Louisiana, because they... Onion, cayenne, pepper. Ooh, so good. They put it on that. But yeah. American's favorite cheese. Number one favorite cheese.
3: Cheddar.
2: Yep. Number two.
3: Swiss.
2: Mozzarella because of pizza.
3: Oh, hey. I like a mozzarella. You know what's good, though?
2: Oh, hey.
3: Here's the thing.
2: What?
3: Mozzarella cheese, you have to buy the log of it. Not like... you know, where it's like still kind of sitting in its like liquid.
2: Well, that's raw. That's raw matzah. Right.
3: Yeah.
2: That's raw mozzarella. The other matzah is not. I like a raw matzah with a tomato.
3: If you're making like a homemade pizza at home, you buy that and you kind of break it up a little bit.
2: Put it on.
3: Sprinkle that on top.
2: All right.
3: It's way better.
2: See, this you could do on your flat top. You can do pizza on flat top.
3: You can.
2: Oh, no. You could do like a. No. You could do a flatbread on a flat top.
3: Yeah, I mean, if the dough's already cooked, I'm not going to do it with raw dough.
2: Why?
3: Because it's going to burn.
2: No.
3: Yes.
2: No. You put a dome over it. Oh. Anyway, so this made a study this morning, and it's like, listen, this is a big news story this morning. This was one of the leading stories on CBS.
3: I'm sure it was.
2: More Americans are eating cheese.
3: Yeah.
2: That's sad, really. Bunch of fatties.
3: Mm.
2: I mean, I'm. Listen, I say it too. I mean, I am too.
3: You miss it.
2: You know what? I'm over it now. I don't miss cheese.
3: Not even a little.
2: I don't miss. I'm starting to miss milk chocolate a little bit, but I don't miss cheese.
3: How long have you?
2: I miss butter.
3: Oh.
2: But there's a vegan butter that's really good.
3: Yeah, I'm sure it is.
2: Yeah. It is. Yeah. Oh, my God, you can't tell.
3: It's like the vegan mayonnaise. I'm sure that's
2: you
3: so tasty.
2: You can't tell with the vegan mayonnaise.
3: My ass.
2: You can't. It doesn't taste. It might taste a little bit like ass, but not that bad.
0: It's Michelle and Travis.
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0: 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West Michigan traffic is on LAV.
5: Moderate to heavy traffic flows 96 to Ford, north and southbound 131. Got a stalled vehicle off to the side, westbound 196 at Lane Avenue. Still dealing with that earlier crash in the cleanup in Grand Rapids, Fulton Street at Lane. Still no word on any injuries there. Do have an injury accident in Sparta, M37 at Sparta Avenue. Lakeshore still fairly quiet. 31, Muskegon to Holland, 27. I'm Dave Cackley. That's a look at traffic.
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8: For years, we've been talking about both the positive and negative effects of being on social media. And I would say, by and large, for older adults, social media is net positive. Not all positive, but net positive. Helps them keep in touch with friends and stay social. But for younger people, social media use, especially heavy use, tends to be net negative. In fact, according to this year's World Happiness Report, youth who use social media more than 5 hours a day reported a lower level of well-being. And researchers who studied this sort of thing found that many teens wish these platforms didn't even exist, and yet they can't seem to stop using them. Experts we talked to largely suggested two things. 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
3: 13 on your side weather, another hot one today with sunny skies and highs near 90. Tomorrow, similar conditions with a chance for rain returning on Thursday.
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21: Williams in motion, low snap, Melrose stopped! 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
3: FIFA World Cup, the United States and Belgium in the round of 16. It was an entertaining run this year by the Americans, but just not enough against one of the big boys.
24: Ends the way it did 4 years ago. Now don't concede another. Lukaku on the loose ball scores. Romelu Lukaku. The exclamation point for Belgium.
3: Belgium beats the United States 4-1. They move on to the quarterfinal to take on Spain, and that's it for the United States in this year's World Cup. Michigan basketball has moved another step closer toward keeping the entire roster intact after Dusty May's departure. Incoming freshman Marcus Mahler, a 7'3" center from Denmark, redshirt sophomore guard Ricky Libbard, and redshirt junior Oscar Goodman are all sticking around with the Wolverines amid the program's coaching change. May announced he was leaving the program on June 20.
1: 22nd to take the head coaching role with the Dallas Mavericks. Former Detroit Lions cornerback Terrion Arnold, who is facing legal issues in Florida, cleared waivers Monday and has become a free agent. Arnold released by the Lions last week after he was arrested on felony charges of armed robbery and kidnapping, is expected to visit NFL teams that have expressed interest in signing him. Arnold, just 23 years old, had 2 years remaining on his rookie deal with the Detroit Lions. Baseball today, Whitecaps continue their homestand against the Fort Wayne Tin Caps. First pitch today at 12:05. Pregame coverage starts at 11:50 on our sibling station, 1340 AM and 106.1 FM, The Ticket West Michigan, your home for the Whitecaps all season. Tigers return to action tonight against the Athletics at home. 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Tarek Skubal gets the start for Detroit. Tigers currently 7.5 games back of Chicago in the AL Central. They're 5 games out of the final wild card spot in the American League. I'm Travis Gibson. That's LAV Sports.
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2: So a guy claims his relationship, his marriage is on the rocks right now because he's been a private sperm donor for a few years now. Yeah.
3: Wait, he didn't tell his wife he was donating?
2: No, he told her he was going to do it whether she liked it or not. And now I guess it's souring the relationship because he continues to do it and she doesn't want him to do it.
3: Finish the story and then I'll wait.
2: You get paid for it.
3: Yeah.
2: For sperm donations.
3: Yeah.
2: And he claims it's helped them with car payments. It's helped them with their kids play travel baseball. So it's helped, expense some of that because nothing is cheap when you have kids. They've been together for 12 years, married for 7. They have a couple kids, but he claims that, they're on the brink of divorce because he continues to do this. And part of the reason why he says it's not all about the money, part of it is because it gives him a level of fulfillment. He's helping people that can't necessarily have kids,
3: Okay.
2: Yeah.
3: I'm with her. Listen, I know it's his stuff. He can do what he wants. You can do what you want with your own fluids, with your own stuff. Well, you can. But this actually turns into a human. I would want to know if my husband has other children out there. Here's the other part of it. There's so many things wrong with this, I feel like. And I know I'm not being rational. But if you are donating here in Grand Rapids, they'll send it out to another state
2: it doesn't get held locally.
3: No, because then who knows? You could give it. It could give it to a relative of yours.
2: Right.
3: You could inseminate.
2: It's very calculated because you don't want the possibility of the Whitakers
3: incest. And,
2: in West Virginia.
3: Sure.
2: That surprises me about you because you're very much do your own thing. I don't care what
3: this,
2: you do as
3: though,
2: long as it makes you happy.
3: But you have other children that have your DNA running around, and there might be a time when that child wants to know who is. But I mean, I don't know.
2: Boo hoo. You got extra siblings.
3: No. This is why this 23andMe thing is killing people, too. It's killing relationships because people are finding out. My friend found out she has four siblings that she didn't know about. Her dad had four other children with four other people. Now, he did the act. He didn't just, I'm sure, well, he donated directly to the person. You get 100 to 150 bucks per approved donation. That's what you get.
2: And what, you can donate four times a month, I think, right?
3: You can make $500 to $1,000 monthly.
2: That's insane.
3: For monthly regular donations. That's 1 to 3 times weekly, though. And by the way, then you're too tired. If you're spending it all at the sperm place, what about spending some here? You guys get tired.
2: You actually have to want it.
3: What?
2: On your guys' end, there's a lack of want most of the time, especially when you get to marriage.
3: You don't care if we want it or not. You just want to, really.
2: And trust me,
3: a lot of it's gratuitous.
2: Listen,
3: for us.
2: The bakery never stops.
3: Yeah, but you know what? I think it does, though. When you get older, it does stop. It stops. If you've given your best shot elsewhere, and I want you to hit me with your best shot, and you've given it elsewhere that morning, I'm not going to get it.
2: Yeah, you are.
3: Well, not your best. You've given your best.
2: Oh, I'm going to try.
3: But a guy over 50, of course, do you want somebody's stuff over 50?
2: You know who else is on the same, in the same boat as you with this? My wife. Because we've talked about this.
3: She doesn't want you spreading your stuff, your seed.
2: I found a place because I'm always looking to make extra cash.
3: Yeah, you're a hustler, that's for sure.
2: And I saw this, and we don't live far from one.
3: Shovel a driveway. Shovel a walkway.
2: Well, why can't I go donate and then shovel a driveway?
3: Look, give plasma. Do plasma.
2: No, plasma sucks. I'm sorry.
3: Okay.
2: I know there's a lot of people that do it.
3: It's $20, I think. It's less.
2: No,
3: it's
2: good money. It's good money, but personally, it feels invasive.
3: What? Plasma doesn't feel, you give your man junk and that's not invasive, but plasma is?
2: The needle they use for plasma donation, it's a huge gauge.
3: Yeah, because
2: it's
3: an IV.
2: It hurts.
3: No, not once it's in.
2: No, it hurts. It doesn't feel good. And then they pump you full of cold fluid afterwards.
3: Your wife could be saying the same thing.
2: All right.
3: And it's going to be cold fluid, especially if you've gone to the sperm bank and used it there.
2: But No, we've had this discussion before.
3: Yeah.
2: She
3: doesn't like it. I'm with her. I don't like it either. There's something creepy about it. I don't want my I don't want him to be giving his spray. That seed belongs to me.
2: But it's money.
3: So what? You could say then sell Dominic. He's post seed. It's the same thing.
2: No, it's not.
3: It is for a lot of people. It is.
2: They believe that baby
3: is the same as what's in your sack at this moment in time. Boy for sale.
2: I just can't think of a more woman response than this. And I'm not trying to be that guy. I'm not. But I have found.
3: Is she on here?
2: Probably the best way to make income, and I'm being denied that.
3: Yes.
2: That's insane to me. I don't know. That's insane. 459-9797. Love to hear from people if they've actually tried this before, whatever the case might be.
3: I'm curious. Would you let guys? Should you be able to spread your seed? And women, should you? Should it bother you if he's going to donate for the money?
2: Let me ask you this,
3: then. I don't like it.
2: Okay, let me ask you this. Would you rather me have a part-time job where I have to go somewhere for 12 to 15 hours a week to make the same amount of money as it would for me to drive there,
3: for 10 seconds.
2: Yeah, exactly. I'd round trip a half hour, I'm home.
3: Yes. There's something weird. We don't like it. Yes. I agree 100%. I'm afraid to take this call. What's your name?
0: Jacob.
3: Jacob, what do you say?
0: Where do you find out to donate?
2: See, exactly. Jacob, let me ask you this. Is there a better side hustle than this one?
0: Not at all. I mean, you make $500 off this from just living?
3: Yeah, wait, Jacob, are you married?
0: No, I'm 21.
3: Trex. Oh, okay. Oh, well.
2: Here's the thing, Jacob. I look at it this way, too.
3: Oh, my God.
2: Would you rather have it just end up, you know, in a Kleenex?
3: Travis! Or helping humanity?
0: Where do you go?
3: Google it. I'm not giving you the sperm bank number. Where do you go? He goes, seriously, guys. Where do you go?
2: Would you rather have it end up on the carpet? No,
3: gross, and it better not be on my carpet. I'll tell you that right now.
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4: Heavy traffic flows, crashes, Kent County, cleanup, Grand Rapids, Fulton Street, and Lane Avenue. Also in Sparta, we got an injury accident, M37 at Sparta Avenue. Look out for a stalled vehicle off to the side, westbound 196 at Lane. Lakeshore, not looking too bad. 31, Muskegon to West Olive, still around 17, about 27 out to Holland on the southbound side. I'm Dave Cackley. That's a look at traffic.
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13: Few people now have asked me about a TikTok trend that they've come across. It's called 75 Hard. The challenge was created by entrepreneur and author Andy Frisella, who calls it a, quote, transformative mental toughness program and an Ironman for your brain. So here's what it entails. Eat a structured diet with no alcohol, drink a gallon of water, read 10 pages of nonfiction, take a progress photo, and complete two 45-minute workouts, one of them outdoors, every day for 75 days. Quite a challenge. We asked CNN fitness contributor Dana Santis about this, who reminded us that sustainable fitness isn't about punishment or proving discipline through extremes. It's about building habits that integrate into your lifestyle in a way that feels supportive and repeatable. If you ask me, that's going to be the key to long-term success. I'm Dr. Sanjay Gupta, helping you live a better life.
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18: Awesome. 13 on your side weather, another hot one today with sunny skies and highs near 90. Tomorrow, similar conditions with a chance for rain returning on Thursday.
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3: So you can make up to between $500 and $1,000 a month at the sperm bank. And Trav's like, oh, it'd be a good side hustle. Abby doesn't want him to do it. I don't like it either. I don't want my partner to go spread their seed elsewhere. I think that belongs to me. And I went into Hot FM and I talked to Rachel. And I'm like, what do you think? And she's like, no biological children that aren't with me.
2: You guys control every other aspect of our lives. Like, why can't we just have this?
3: Okay, I'll be
2: honest. Especially if we need extra money.
3: Let me tell you something. We control that aspect too. So if you even ever want that, you'll listen to this. Bob's on the phone.
2: All right.
3: Bob, what do you say?
19: Hey, Michelle, I'm with you and every other woman on this one, I guess. I'm the unpopular guy.
3: Okay.
19: Now, my thought on it is, yeah, it's a side hustle, but money doesn't buy you happiness. It buys you options. And I wouldn't want to spend find myself in a situation where I'm wondering how many of mine are out there. And because I have a daughter, and I enjoy raising her thoroughly, and there's just a part of me that feels like, you know, even though it's, you know, somebody else I don't know, there's a part of, you know, the mother.
3: Yeah.
19: There's a part of me that would feel like
3: that's my
19: kid's
3: child.
19: Mine by biologically, and is this kid in good hands? And
3: yeah,
19: maybe that's just a paternal instinct there, or whatever you want to call it. I don't know, but that's just me.
2: But isn't artificial insemination like an expensive process? I feel like based on the cost of it, the child would be in good hands.
3: Doesn't matter. Money people, they're rich people who are a-holes.
19: Yeah, exactly. I mean, look at all these people who are flying like you were talking about earlier.
3: Yeah, Bob, are you married?
19: No, but okay. Might as well be.
3: All right. I got it. I got what you're saying. But I mean, I respect that. I think he you don't want to know if there's kids out there.
2: What was the quote at the beginning there, Bob? Money doesn't buy you happiness. What?
19: Money doesn't buy happiness, but it buys options.
2: All right. Can I put that on a T-shirt?
3: Yeah, you'd like some options, wouldn't you? Like a few options.
2: All right.
19: If you want to, Trav.
2: All right.
3: Thanks, Bob.
2: I'll do it with my donation money.
3: That's the thing. You're going to think, even though you've not adopted out your child, even though your child isn't born, you've adopted him out, there are some little pieces of you elsewhere in this world, and you'll always wonder, God, that guy looks just like me. Could that be one of my donations?
2: I won't wonder when I'm on an all-inclusive in Jamaica.
3: Oh, right.
2: And, you know, that's what financed it.
3: You might. You're
2: who cares where the money comes from?
3: PUD or whatever we call it.
2: I said PUD.
3: Pudding financed it. Your stuff financed your trip. PUD, I don't know what we're calling it these days. Your booze. I don't know what we're calling it. Your baby batter. I don't know what we're calling it these
2: days. Okay, don't say DNA. Baby. Just say batter.
3: Your DNA.
2: We did get a couple texts. Somebody said, Trav, let it fly. It lands where it lands.
3: Sometimes boys are just stupid.
2: Somebody else said, Michelle, how much money have you just spit out over a lifetime? You could all be rich.
3: Oh, that's funny. Ha ha.
2: Spit out is not what we're looking for here in this conversation.
3: I get it. You're funny. How much money have they wasted on? I get it. You know what? Sometimes when you're this cool, you don't have to do stuff.
2: Okay.
3: All right. But chunky girls did everything, and I was chunky.
2: Yeah.
1: Michelle and Travis on your smart speaker, wherever you get your podcasts, and always streaming live on the free Classic Rock 97 LAV app.

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1: You have my phone over there.
2: Yeah.
1: You're checking my screen. My screen time is not going to be that high.
2: Your phone is dirty, by the way.
1: I don't clean it. I know. What do you mean dirty? Like, I should take it
2: it's
1: out just, of the...
2: It's kind of greasy. Like, I can tell...
1: You're kind of greasy.
2: There's like a thin layer of
1: like
2: something.
1: Like a film?
2: I don't know.
1: You're a film. It's not... Okay, so
2: hit
1: wait.
2: It with a Clorox wipe.
1: Does it... Won't it get, like, in the...
2: No. These are waterproof now. Like, they can get submerged in water. For a short period of time, but they can.
1: He said that about my dad's watch, too, and it's on the Fritz.
2: Oh.
1: I jumped in the lake with it. I shouldn't. Okay, it doesn't tell you which apps I was on, does it?
2: It does.
1: What?
2: Like, time on your phone, I don't know how it works for Androids, but for iPhones...
1: We don't care how it works for Androids.
2: It's true. Yeah, you're
1: sorry.
2: Right.
1: Yeah. Whatever.
2: Superior.
1: Yeah.
2: Okay,
1: Android.
2: No, it can monitor everything you look at on your phone if you let it. Like,
1: okay.
2: Your average screen time this week is 3 hours and 44 minutes.
1: Oh, wait, average. Does that mean for the entire week? Or I don't understand.
2: So since Sunday, you've averaged 3 hours and 44 minutes of screen time.
1: Per day?
2: Per day.
1: Okay. Wow. What? No.
2: Well, because certain days you look at it more than others.
1: Like, okay, like Sunday I laid in bed bored looking at TikTok.
2: Like Monday you spent 7 hours on your phone.
1: I did not.
2: You spent 2.5 hours on TikTok.
1: I didn't. Yeah, but Monday. I was not 7 hours on my phone.
2: Seven hours, 11 minutes. Monday, December the 1st. Yes.
1: There is no way. I must have left it open and on. You can do how much? Okay, do yours.
2: Okay. My average screen time this week is 2 hours and 38 minutes.
1: You're so much superior. Okay.
2: Your most used app this week is TikTok. You spend an average of You've spent 4 hours and 30 minutes on TikTok over the past 4 days.
1: So it's an hour a day.
2: Dude.
1: It's an hour a day.
2: What are you doing?
1: Sit at night. You know what? You want to know something? I stopped watching evening television. At like 6:30, 7 o'clock, I go up to bed and I'll watch TikTok for 2 hours.
2: So TikToks are your stories now?
1: That's my stories. Yes, that's my soap operas. Yes. Well, funny that you say that because, first of all, how many times did I pick up my phone yesterday?
2: Yep, it'll monitor your pickups.
1: No way.
2: You average 78 for the week. Yesterday, you picked up your phone 119 times.
1: No, I didn't.
2: Yes, you did.
1: No, I didn't. I moved it. I threw it in my purse.
2: Mm-hmm. I average about 54 pickups.
1: How many did you pick up yesterday?
2: Yesterday, I picked up my phone 72 times.
1: Well, I got to tell you, there's a new study out about how to limit social media. I'm like, why do we have to limit it? But then I looked at the study. And they allowed 300 young people from 18 to 24. And in the study, these were people who agreed to limit their social media use for 1 week. They were allowed no more than 30 minutes a day. According to the findings, they dropped just by 16% depression and 25% sleeplessness. Oh, wait, depression. Wait a minute. Let me do this. Anxiety dropped by 16%. Depression, 25%. A quarter less depressed. That's big.
2: I believe it.
1: But, and then 15% sleeplessness. They slept better.
2: Well, they tell you not to look at your phone, like, the hour leading up to going to sleep.
1: Wow.
2: It promotes, a better quality of sleep.
1: How beneficial social media is for any individual. There are some things that should be considered. Including the duration they're on. It's some, they trigger, okay, there's the patterns, triggers that lead them to log on to social media. When you have questions, you log on to social media. When you're bored, the problem is we can't sit in silence anymore.
2: Nope.
1: And that's why Jerry Seinfeld said he does transcendental meditation. I'm trying to do that Reiki, that meditation. That's what I'm talking about, that Reiki meditation and
2: the sound.
1: No, Reiki's not sound, but the sound frequency meditation is another thing. I've been trying to do that like a half hour a day, trying to shut my mind off.
2: Does it work?
1: Yeah, it calms me down. It does work. and breathing exercises. My friend who was a yogi master, she's like, she has a doctorate in like yoga. Like she's like this brilliant, and she, how to release certain muscles. I mean, it's a real thing. It's a real physiological thing, and how breathing can calm your mind. So I'm trying to do that, but clearly it's not working. If I picked up my phone 100 times yesterday.
2: And you're spending almost 4 hours a day on your phone.
1: There was a student who was falling behind on med school work. They were spending too much time on social media and gaming platforms. They actually got better grades. Well, that's a sign. Of course they did. They say, here's how you help. Remove certain apps from your phone. If you one time looked at all my apps and you said, do you even use any of these apps?
2: You have like 6 pages of apps on your phone.
1: I don't use any of them.
2: Let me see.
1: I mean, honest to God, I don't use disabling automatic notifications from social media. Like if you get a message, disable that. Then they tell you to log off your social media accounts. Do you know that? Do you do that? I don't
2: log off.
1: No, because then
2: accounts.
1: You got to log on and you have to remember passwords.
2: Yeah, no, it's a pain.
1: No. Try apps that give you a certain amount of time before the next scheduled, like they won't let you on before you turn on again. What are you laughing at now?
2: Why do you have,
1: oh God, judgy.
2: Why do you have the Report It app on your phone? Do you even know what that is?
1: What is, no.
2: Me neither. That's why I'm asking.
1: Well, click on it, see what it is.
2: Oh God.
1: But doom scrolling.
2: Don't allow.
1: They tell you to avoid doom scrolling. But charging your phone outside your bedroom. That's, everybody has said that.
2: Yeah. Go to bed with like a book. It puts you to sleep.
1: What is that app?
2: I don't know. It's asking me for a login and
1: I don't know it.
2: Yeah, me neither.
1: Maybe it's to clear up.
2: Do you have a Kindle? Like an Amazon Kindle?
1: No.
2: Why do you have the Kindle app on your phone?
1: Because I read a book. You can read a book on
2: there.
1: Dude,
2: no one's used Skype since Nam. Why do you have Skype?

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1: Trev, I lived right near New York City. I spent a lot of time there. And two things you do not want to run into in the pub. Jets fans. Oh, my God.
2: In the pub as in like in the bar?
1: In a bar. Okay. Yep. Two things you don't want to run into. Jets fans.
2: Yep.
1: And Santas. Let me tell you why. SantaCon. Yeah, SantaCon is a thing. Well, the founder of SantaCon.
2: Yep.
1: Is facing federal charges. SantaCon is basically, it's a pub crawl, basically, for, they go and they learn how to be great Santas, but it's basically they drink from, for they get all boozed up, these Santas. It's like a, they have Santa classes, it's to learn to become a Santa.
2: Be like a mall Santa?
1: Yeah.
2: Okay.
1: Yep. And
2: right.
1: Basically they just get drunk and they brag about who's got a real beard and whose beard is better and
2: who's got a better full-time job.
1: And who's got a better Mrs. Claus. Yeah, exactly. Or who's quitting their job to become a professional Santa.
2: Who has to and who doesn't have to pay child support.
1: That's exactly it. Who's paying for elves, who's not. The founder of Santa, it is kind of a joke. In fact, I don't know if it's Dyer went to SantaCon. I know Stu McAllister, they used to perform at SantaCon because they have like these, you know, these special performances. They get a, it's a seminar. It's okay. Yeah, so
2: sure,
1: the founder,
2: that's a good gig.
1: But here's the thing. What they do is they raise money. These Santas go out and they raise money. And,
2: sure.
1: This guy took the money and it's supposed, the money's supposed to go to charity.
2: He was embezzling money.
1: This guy was head Santa.
2: Oh God.
1: Was embezzling money. He used it for vacations, dining, property renovations, millions of dollars. Right. Give me your toots. I got a pocket of money. The founder of SantaCon is facing federal charges for allegedly stealing more than a couple million dollars meant for charity through the event. Prosecutors say Stephen Pildis misled thousands of participants by claiming ticket pro, because you gotta pay to go to SantaCon. Ticket proceeds would benefit local charities. He's accused of diverting more than half of the roughly $2.5 million raised since 2019 for personal use. He's charged with wire fraud. The investigation continues. SantaCon is basically what we say in New York City pub crawl for people dressed as Santa. Usually ends up with Santas getting a little too boozed up. In fact, two Santas one time, this is no joke, were arrested. They were like passed out literally in a gutter, like leaned up against a trash can. Like it's a different times of the year.
2: Happy holidays, kids.
1: What date? I think it's in the summer though. What time
2: of year?
1: And
2: they all dress up like Santa?
1: Yeah. What time of year is SantaCon? Let me see. Cause I always thought it was a joke to go to Santa. Typically, it's December, early September. Many cities hold it, but the big one is New York City. New York City traditionally hosts it the second Saturday of December. And you go. Oh, look, Grand Rapids has had one. Grand Rapids has it. When is our SantaCon?
2: Two things.
1: You could be at SantaCon.
2: Okay, two things.
1: You want to use my dad's Santa suit? My dad has a real Santa. Like, it was really nice. My dad was a Santa. It's a kid.
2: Two things.
1: What?
2: I don't know how you think you can get away with how many people in history, big like crime rings, they go down not because of the violent crimes that occur. It's always tax purposes or fraud. Always. Stealing money, embezzling money. It always comes down to that. You should always, when you start doing, you should go, Al Capone went down for this. I'm going to go down for it.
1: Yeah.
2: Number two, I've been asked to be Santa Claus before.
1: Ouch.
2: Yeah, no kidding.
1: That's gotta be.
2: So the Polish Falcons every year, they do like a breakfast with Santa. Yeah. It's like on a Sunday morning, right before Christmas.
1: I got a good costume.
2: And, you know, it's a free thing for members. They can bring their kids. You get breakfast.
1: You'd
2: got
1: be a good Santa.
2: You got the upstairs bar open for the adults. And
1: I'm looking at your lap. Do you have an ample lap?
2: Well, My gawk gets in the way a little
1: okay,
2: bit.
1: Okay, let's not say, like, we're talking about Santa. And back up in your chair a minute. You got long.
2: Stop. No, you're not going to sit and observe
1: me. I'm not sitting on your lap.
2: No, I'm not asking you to, first of all.
1: Let me see, though, if you got, let me see, back up. Let me see if you got ample. Take that whatever thing of chaw, chew. Take that tin of Copenhagen out of your pocket.
2: It's not Copenhagen.
1: It's chaw.
2: It's
1: chew. Give me that. It's true.
2: It zins.
1: Take that out of your pocket.
2: Okay. Okay.
1: You
2: all right.
1: You could be a Santa.
2: Maybe.
1: Will you do it?
2: I politely declined when they asked me to do it last year.
1: Why?
2: Because
1: I'm a father now.
2: Yeah. We brought the baby.
1: My dad went to elementary schools. My sister was an elementary teacher, and he went. It was so cute. He was so, it was so fun. Yeah. He was never a mall Santa.
2: Did I ever tell you the story?
1: Oh, God. This is what happens when we try to do something at what?
2: Like 2 years ago, before Abby was pregnant.
1: Yeah.
2: We would go to the Santa breakfast, and because you sign up for it, it's free. It's a free breakfast, right?
1: Over at what, the Polish Falcons?
2: Yeah, it's a free breakfast for members,
1: breakfast,
2: and they got a bar open. They do like Bloody Marys and mimosas and
1: stuff.
2: What
1: do you get for flapjacks? What do we get, pancakes or is it
2: they have a couple
1: eggs?
2: Different like egg casseroles. They have hash browns. They have sausage. They got bacon.
1: The Ladies Guild makes them.
2: No, the guys and women do it together.
1: Yeah, they make them. Okay,
2: yeah,
1: they
2: do
1: them
2: it
1: and
2: together.
1: They bring it fun.
2: Yeah,
1: okay.
2: Yeah, they put it together.
1: You are perfect for this.
2: It's a really nice spread.
1: Okay, it's like a fish fry only on that set. Okay. So you go to the Santa breakfast.
2: So what our before we were parents, what we would do is we'd go there and eat and drink, and then we'd go to like Joey's or Putt's or something and watch football because football's still
1: right,
2: on
1: Sundays.
2: Right, you got
1: Sundays a little buzz from your... Right.
2: Yes, 100%. Sure. That used to be our Sunday, going to the Santa breakfast at Polish Falcons. I showed up there. I met Abby there one time because I was at my friend's house the night before watching the Lions play football. And, you know, we stayed up pretty late drinking beer and stuff. I roll in, you know... Probably still a little drunk from the night before.
1: Yeah.
2: And I sit down at a table with our friends there, and my friend's parents are with them, and they have, you know, grandkids, nephews, nieces, everybody there for the Santa breakfast. And I go, so who's playing Santa this year? Not even thinking about the fact that there's these little kids at the table.
1: Great. Nice.
2: And I just get
1: wait till
2: the
1: Dominic.
2: Death look.
1: Wait till Dominic.
2: The
1: wait till Dominic.
2: The death look. I get the death look from like three
1: Seriously.
2: Different people and I go, I tried to like change it and somebody at the table goes, you can't fix
1: it. You
2: it's
1: ruined
2: over.
1: It. Our
2: it's
1: kids
2: over.
1: You've ruined
2: the
1: it. Now.
2: Kid, one of the kids is like on the verge of tears. I'm like, oh no, what did I just do? What did I just do? And by the way, I will hurt somebody the moment they tell Dominic that Santa's not
1: Mason
2: real.
1: Was 4 years old getting on the Young Five school bus, Rockford School. Fifth grader goes, hey, kid, no Santa.
2: Wait, Santa not what's your
1: bastard.
2: Name.
1: Nope.
2: Not where you're from.
0: Yep. That's what you get. Deal with it. It's Michelle and Travis on Classic Rock 97 LAV. West Michigan traffic is on LAV.
3: Moderate to heavy traffic flows persist on the expressways. A little bit of a delay on the eastbound side of 196 between Chicago Drive and Wilson Avenue. Still no reports of any incidents in that area. Got a crash northbound 131, the off-ramp to I-96. That's really not causing a travel issue at this point. Lakeshore is still relatively quiet. Southbound 31, Muskegon to West Olive, 17, 27 to Holland. I'm Dave Cackley. That's a look at traffic.
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16: A better life with Dr. Sanjay Gupta.
17: A colleague of mine went to a meeting of the primetime seniors the other week. There are programs like this all over the country for people in their 60s, 70s, 80s, and beyond to stay active. It's not just something to keep older folks busy. It helps to keep their bodies in shape and their brains sharp. Showing up with a good attitude is a must, and research shows that having the right mindset actually does lead to better physical aging. So if you need some suggestions to boost your positivity, experts we talked to recommended focusing on goals, which can boost your confidence. Practice gratitude, they said. One of the seniors my colleague met told her that just waking up in the morning is, quote, better than the alternative. That's true. Focus on the things you can control. Diet and exercise, and very importantly, surround yourself with positive people, because that can be contagious. I'm Dr. Sanjay Gupta, helping you live a better life.
2: 13 on your side weather, another hot one today with sunny skies and highs near 90. Tomorrow, similar conditions with a chance for rain returning on Thursday.
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19: Williams in motion, low snap, Melrose stopped, Michigan makes a stand.
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2: FIFA World Cup, the United States and Belgium in the round of 16. It was an entertaining run this year by the Americans, but just not enough against one of the big boys.
21: Ends the way it did 4 years ago. Concede another. Lukaku on the loose ball scores. Romelu Lukaku. The exclamation point for Belgium.
2: Belgium beats the United States 4-1. They move on to the quarterfinal to take on Spain, and that's it for the United States in this year's World Cup. Michigan basketball has moved another step closer toward keeping the entire roster intact after Dusty May's departure. Incoming freshman Marcus Mahler, a 7'3" center from Denmark, redshirt sophomore guard Ricky Libbard, and redshirt junior Oscar Goodman are all sticking around with the Wolverines amid the program's coaching change. May announced he was leaving the program on June 22nd. To take the head coaching role with the Dallas Mavericks. Former Detroit Lions cornerback Terrion Arnold, who is facing legal issues in Florida, cleared waivers Monday and has become a free agent. Arnold released by the Lions last week after he was arrested on felony charges of armed robbery and kidnapping, is expected to visit NFL teams that have expressed interest in signing him. Arnold, just 23 years old, had 2 years remaining on his rookie deal with the Detroit Lions. Baseball today, Whitecaps continue their home stand against the Fort Wayne Tin Caps. First pitch today at 12:05. Pre-game coverage starts at 11:50 on our sibling station 1340 AM and 106.1 FM, The Ticket West Michigan, your home for the Whitecaps all season. Tigers return to action tonight against the Athletics at home. First pitch at 6:40 at Comerica Park. Tarek Skubal gets the start for Detroit. Tigers currently 7.5 games back of Chicago in the AL Central. They're 5 games out of the final wildcard spot in the American League. I'm Travis Gibbs, and that's LAV Sports.
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1: Okay, so yesterday you were, is beleaguered a correct word? You felt weighted down. You had, you had a long day when you left here even. You had to go mow lawns. You had to go to make a, where were you? Did you have to go to the store? You had to do
2: fitted
1: something.
2: Fitted for a suit yesterday.
1: There it is, fitted for the suit.
2: Yeah.
1: Oh, by the way, we got to talk about that later. In fact, I'm putting that in Trav gets fitted because you were sad.
2: Certainly.
1: For suits, and that is
2: I don't know. I just had a half of an apple fritter here. I mean, I don't know why I'm surprised at this point.
1: Okay. Why?
2: I just keep stuffing it in.
1: Wah, wah. Okay, so then you had to go mow some lawns.
2: Yeah.
1: A lawn or whatever.
2: Yep. I mowed a couple lawns.
1: Well,
2: a couple of my clients needed work.
1: Trav, you might, listen, somebody might overtake some of your biz.
2: Who's that?
1: A turf influencer. You know how you were going to be a cooking influencer? You were going to do on the flat, you want to become a flat top Blackstone cooker guy?
2: Yeah.
1: By the way, you should get a free Blackstone then, sponsored by Blackstone.
2: What a lot of them end up getting. They'll get like the next size up from Blackstone, or they'll be like, oh hey, start making some smoker videos too, we'll hook you up with a smoker.
1: How about a new riding lawnmower?
2: Yeah, see,
1: A turf influencer known as the Lawn Queen mowed a football field in under, how long did it take her to do an entire football field with a push mower?
2: It took her probably 4 hours,
1: 15 minutes.
2: My ass. A push mower?
1: Riding mower. Never mind, riding mower.
2: Yeah, I was going to say.
1: Guinness Book of World Record. 15 minutes on a riding mower.
2: You know what looked like crap?
1: I don't know.
2: You rushed through it.
1: The turf, she used a turf muck great, it was a turf muck great lawnmower in 14 minutes and 51 seconds. She won the Guinness Book of World Records. Guinness rules required the grass to be maintained at least 6 inches high. To make it real world, like high load condition.
2: 6 inches?
1: Yep,
2: That's really tall grass.
1: Yeah, the event was part of a power technology, blah, blah, blah, blah, blah, blah, blah. Anyway, she won, and it was a girl, not a boy, a girl won. That's right. So my point is, I did one time turn the corner on a road like a block from my house, and there you were mowing the lawn. You were mowing.
2: Mm-hmm.
1: And two things. I've seen you mow a little, kind of, you know, you leisurely. You like you stop and don't give me like. And same thing when I saw you shovel. I saw you shovel the walk, the driveway. It's on Trav time. You know, there's no rush.
2: Trav time.
1: I mean, you kind of.
2: I don't get paid by the hour. I get paid by the job. So
1: right, but I understand that. But you think you'd want to do it quick and be done with it.
2: Well, I'm also in the risk group for shoveling. You know that, right? My wife had to tell me that this winter.
1: Why are you in the risk group?
2: Because I guess shoveling can cause heart attacks.
1: Why are you in the risk group? Your blood
2: pressure. Because I'm obese.
1: You're not obese.
2: And I am obese.
1: You aren't.
2: Yeah,
1: I am not an animal.
2: By the way, what a nice thing for your significant other to say to you.
1: You're not obese. You're not. Wait, is it MB? You're not MB, are you? I was MB.
2: It's MB. Oh, morbidly obese.
1: I was told at 25, you're morbidly obese. I'm like, nobody, you can't sugarcoat that.
2: If I keep it up, I might graduate to, oh my God, it's moving towards me.
1: Yeah. It was obese, morbidly obese, and oh my God, it's moving towards me. Those are the three sizes that my clothes came in.
2: I might be graduating to that.
1: You are not in the category of being a high risk. You're not. You're in health. You're in good health. Your blood pressure's fine.
2: Well, here's the thing. With mowing, I have to go a little bit slower because it's a push mower. And if I want it to look decent, I can't do it fast. I gotta make sure everything lines up properly. Otherwise, it does look like crap.
1: Do you do, what's your system? Diagonal or straight up and down or up perpendicular or vertical?
2: Depends on the yard. I do... like Melissa's yard that I do, the one I did last night.
1: Miss Melissa,
2: That I just do straight lines up and down the yard.
1: Up to the door, back down, up to the door, from the street to the house, street to the house.
2: Tim's yard that I mow?
1: Yeah.
2: His front yard, I do strips like that too. His backyard, I do circles. I mow it in circles.
1: Oh, that's kind of fun.
2: In sections, it actually looks pretty good.
1: Do you do diagonal at all?
2: No.
1: I like a diagonal.
2: No, I don't do diagonal cuts.
1: Do you know how cool that looks, the diagonal?
2: I mean, it looks cool, but it's way easier to do on a rider.
1: And isn't diagonal quicker? I feel like corner to corner would be more efficient.
2: Maybe, but I mean, the 2 yards that I have right now, Tim and Melissa, their yards are both kind of on a hill.
1: Okay.
2: It'd be very, I mean, that'd be a major workout.
1: Okay, you're pushing a lawnmower up a hill. When yep. you said, well, I'm taking my time right now because I thought you were going to say, like, I got that thing in my knee, or, you know, my hips got that thing.
2: Oh, yeah.
1: Or I got that
2: yeah.
1: pulled disc, you know.
2: Plantar fasciitis. Yeah. It's starting to...
1: No, I got that flyaway toe. You know, it's not good.
2: I was born with flat feet, you know.
1: Corns.
2: Yeah.
1: Oh, corns.
2: Yeah. Yeah, I can't go too fast or my asthma will act
1: my
2: up.
1: Bunions hurt.
2: Yeah. God, if it were up to my mom, I wouldn't be doing this at all.
1: Oh, my God. Right. Sit in your high chair and
2: you
1: just
2: shouldn't be out mowing grass.
1: Eat your strawberry.
2: You shouldn't be doing that. It's bad for your allergies, your asthma, your flat feet, your eyes.
0: 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West Michigan traffic is on LEV.
3: Moderate to heavy traffic flows persist on the expressways. A little bit of a delay on the eastbound side of 196 between Chicago Drive and Wilson Avenue. Still no reports of any incidents in that area. Got a crash northbound 131, the off-ramp to I-96. That's really not causing a travel issue at this point. Lakeshore still relatively quiet. Southbound 31, Muskegon to West Olive, 17, 27 to Holland. I'm Dave Cackley. That's a look at traffic.
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16: Colleague of mine went to a meeting of the primetime seniors the other week. There are programs like this all over the country for people in their 60s, 70s, 80s, and beyond to stay active. It's not just something to keep older folks busy. It helps to keep their bodies in shape and their brains sharp. Showing up with a good attitude is a must, and research shows that having the right mindset actually does lead to better physical aging. So if you need some suggestions to boost your positivity, experts we talked to recommended focusing on goals, which can boost your confidence. Practice gratitude, they said. One of the seniors my colleague met told her that just waking up in the morning is, quote, better than the alternative. That's true. Focus on the things you can control. Diet and exercise, and very importantly, surround yourself with positive people, because that can be contagious. I'm Dr. Sanjay Gupta, helping you live a better life.
17: 13 on your side weather, another hot one today with sunny skies and highs near 90. Tomorrow, similar conditions with a chance for rain returning on Thursday.
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1: We told you about a story a couple months ago about a maintenance worker peeing in the sink of a tenant's house when he was there doing work, right?
2: You don't know who has cameras anymore. You don't know when you're in someone else's home.
1: Dude.
2: You don't. I'm freaked out that people sometimes can see me like in the bathroom or in a dressing room. You never know.
1: Like they have that camera pointed up towards the top of the toilet from inside the bowl.
2: Right.
1: That's gross,
2: What's
1: by the way.
2: What's the story? The guy
1: I know up north,
2: Northern Michigan,
1: in a porta potty.
2: In one of those porta potties that you dig a hole in the ground, there was a red light in there. This is a true story. Google it. Happened in the 80s. Some lady saw a red light. He was down in the swamp, in the sewage, taking videos. You are committed if you're that.
1: That is pervert
2: right.
1: commitment.
2: Oh, my God. You're right. All in.
1: Yeah, it's like, yeah.
2: Right.
1: Yes.
2: Wow.
1: Well, couple has a Google Nest inside of their home, the house they're renting, right?
2: Yep.
1: They're away. Bing, bing, bing. They're getting notifications on their Google Nest. Oh, is it maybe the dog's walking around? Mm. It was their naked landlord.
3: They called him over to do home repairs and instead caught him in the act with a woman. Fox News' Jessica Dupnack is tracking this one for us tonight. She joins us live in our newsroom with more, and this one just gives you the heebie-jeebies.
2: Yeah, duh.
4: Yeah, you never know what you're walking into when you come into work here at Fox 2 Roop. Now, the tenants in Westland, they say that the tenant and his special little friend, they position themselves right in front of the security camera. We had to look at all that footage. Very clear what they're doing. We paid a visit to that tenant to see what he had to say for himself.
5: He walked back and forth through here naked. And
6: what did he do in the kitchen? I saw him come out with some kind of rag or something.
1: Do we gotta explain what the rag was for?
2: You know, they had to look at all that footage and his little friend. Then, well, I don't know if I'd want to be called the little friend if I'm the girl who's. Anyway, keep going.
5: So. Oh, no, I might have been trying to make a sandwich, but I don't know. It's creepy.
2: Their landlord was supposed to be removing dead birds from the.
1: Dude.
2: Supposed to be removing. Oh, you can see it's.
1: Dude.
2: You see her. Look. Oh, my
1: Dude.
2: God.
1: Dude. Okay, I'm going to put this on our Michelle and Travis page so you guys can check it out for yourself. His crank walks into the room before he does.
2: Well, and you don't, it's like blurred out.
1: It's blurred out, but
2: and
1: you know what?
2: They are going to town.
1: Yeah, dude.
4: The attic. Instead, he was giving a lesson on the birds and the bees on camera.
6: So right now, we're kind of standing at the scene of the crime. What did you guys do? Did you clean before you
5: Most definitely. My wife, she's germaphobic, so I had to most definitely clean it before she stepped in anywhere in this house, period.
4: It allegedly happened Monday in Westland while Javon Crawford and his wife were in the hospital with his sick grandma. His wife started getting alerts from their security cameras on her phone.
5: She just pointed the phone to me and I seen him just doing what he was doing right here in our house.
6: Was it live?
5: It was live. Live footage.
6: Oh my God.
5: Time stamped and everything.
4: Bonnet down, legs up for about an hour.
1: An hour?
2: This is a racy news report. Legs up.
1: Bonnets down,
2: legs up for about an hour.
1: And yeah,
2: wow.
1: he's got her in a pretty compromised position.
2: Yeah, no doubt about it.
1: Heels are touching the sky.
2: The funny thing is, he goes, my wife's a germaphobe, so we had to like bleach the whole floor. Like, oh my God.
1: Oh. But the funny thing about this news, he sits down in the same exact chair that's in the shot of this video.
2: Well, I mean, it's still your chair.
1: I don't know, man.
2: It's like that couch that was in our conference room through the 80s. We finally had to throw it out. When we threw it out, we threw it down out the window, and all of a sudden this big poof came out of it. We're like, like all kinds of stuff came
1: like
2: out of that
1: couch. Baby powder looked like it flew
2: all
1: off of it.
2: All kinds of, and Karen, just stuff and condoms and oil.
1: Yeah.
2: Yeah.
1: Might as well have been in a frat house.
2: Your landlord, though, like, have you busted your landlord doing something they shouldn't do? Like, I've seen video of people, landlords going through their cupboards and stuff. No, you don't look at my stuff. You own the part, not what's in my, you know what I mean?
1: Well, this news report does go on to say, like, they're not sure that prosecutors aren't sure there's anything criminally he can be charged with because he owns it. Like,
2: yeah, but you can't
1: he owns
2: spray
1: it.
2: Like an alley cat all over
1: sure,
2: my place.
1: They said there's a possibility for a chance for like a civil case. But, it is. I mean, it's his house.
2: And you know what? If he's married and he don't want to get it caught with his wife, this is kind of a good scam. Hey, meet me at 1420 Bath Street.
1: This dude.
2: Bang Street. Meet me at Bang Boulevard. 1420 Bang right. Boulevard. Yeah. I'll meet you there. And his girlfriend meets him there. The wife never knows.
1: The Bee House.
2: Oh, she knows yeah. now. I'll tell you that.
1: Oh, yeah, because
2: it's all
1: they,
2: over TV.
1: They, well, the news found him, and they were able to track down his address, and they went to go ask him about it, and he claims it's not him in the video, even though it clearly is.
2: You could see his tattoo on his ass.
1: Well,
2: that has his wife's name, Ruth, well, right on his butt.
1: Well, I mean, he walks out naked from their kitchen area.
2: Oh, no.
1: I mean, it looks like he's wearing a shirt because that's how hairy he is.
2: No.
1: He's got a big, thick gold chain on.
2: Oh.
1: And by the way, this woman, I mean.
2: Is he shimmying? Hey.
1: Well, like I said, I mean, his crank came around the corner before he did.
2: Oh.
1: This woman left her shoes on.
2: Sure, that's part of it.
1: Is it?
2: Yeah, don't you ever watch that stuff? Don't you ever...
1: I mean, that's someone that's got places to be at.
2: Well, you know what? You know? This is a quickie. Although an hour is not a quickie.
1: No!
2: An hour... She kept her heels on for an hour? Like, I don't even...
1: No, these are just tennis shoes.
2: Oh,
1: these are just tennis shoes. No.
2: Oh, well, then I don't blame her.
1: This is not a classy bra.
2: Oh, I would leave my tennis shoes on. Oh, hell yeah. I'm going to run out of here. See, I got to run.
0: 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West Michigan traffic is on LEV.
7: Heavy traffic flows continue 96, the Ford, north and southbound 131. Earlier crash northbound at I-96 cleared out of the way. Look out for closures in Caledonia. Broadmoor, 68 to 84th Street, ongoing road widening into 2027. Also Allegan County, 144th over 131. That closure is slated to run through the end of 2026. I'm Dave Cackley. That's a look at traffic.
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18: A better life with Dr. Sanjay Gupta.
19: There are lots of things you can measure to get an idea of how healthy you are at any given moment. Temperature, heart rate, blood pressure, just to name a few. But how about how healthy you will be and how long you're likely to live? According to a new study out of the University at Buffalo, two simple strength tests are pretty accurate at predicting longevity in older women. One is hand grip strength, and the other is how quickly people can stand up from a seated position without using their arms. By the way, I remember interviewing former President Jimmy Carter when he was quite old and being really impressed how he just popped out of the chair without using his arms. Not a lot of older people can actually do that. But I think the message here is that maintaining strength as you age is going to help you perform everyday activities, but also help you avoid injury and stay independent. I'm Dr. Sanjay Gupta, helping you live a better life.
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1: 13 on your side weather. Another hot one today with sunny skies and highs near 90. Tomorrow, similar conditions with a chance for rain returning on Thursday.
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2: So, robot horses might become a thing a lot quicker than we expected. Back in April of 2025, Kawasaki released this flashy CGI video of a bizarre concept of a person riding this four-legged robotic horse, like, through, like, rocky terrain, through, like, the woods.
3: Picture that robotic dog. It's that only bigger.
2: Right.
3: Do we need this?
2: So, their name for it was Corleo. They named, like, this concept Corleo. And they promised production by 2050. They put it pretty far out.
3: Okay.
2: Turns out they're starting it now. This thing's going to become...
3: I can't see it being smooth, though. Like, if you're sitting... Imagine sitting on a horse.
2: Well, that's why you get a saddle.
3: The muscle, and then you sit on this thing, and it's like there's no bend. It doesn't bend. You know what I mean?
2: Sure, but neither does a horseback, really. Like, you sit on the bare back of a horse, like, it's going to be a rough ride.
3: No, with a saddle, but I mean, that the legs don't, but, like, that's got to be a bumpy, hard ride. I don't know how that could be smooth.
2: Oh, well, they got shocks.
3: Give me something with wheels.
2: Dude, shocks and suspension. What are you talking about?
3: You know what else? And if that thing goes on the fritz when you're out in the, what do you, there's a lot of parts. I don't know. I'm not, just give me a
2: I think it's kind of cool.
3: Or a razor.
2: You know what would be really cool? Like, up north, you know how they have those different, like, Shanty Creek resorts up there? Mm-hmm. They have all those places with trails and stuff. You could rent one of these to go out on the trails then, instead of a bike.
3: Beep, beep. Somebody's in a golf cart and you just sail by him on one of these horses.
2: It's got a Bluetooth speaker on it.
3: Right. Get out of my way. That happened to me. I was on my phone in my car. I was going slow.
2: Yes.
3: And it was at night. And there was this neon light that somebody had in their window that said, get off your phone. And they were going, get off your phone, like a speaker outside of their car. It was freaking me out. Yeah. Well,
2: that's ballsy.
3: I know. That robot, though, I don't know. It just, you got to plug it in. It has to charge. What if it wakes up? What if it takes you over? I don't trust. I don't know.
2: I mean, I'm sure that's. It's got a bunch of problems with it. They're putting it 10 years out now, on sale by 2035.
3: I can't maybe open sooner. The door. Hal, open the door. I can't open the door.
2: I just picture...
3: Yeah.
2: You know, there's shows like Yellowstone, where they're out there

0: know, wrangling cattle.
1: Yeah.
0: But, you know, futuristic, they're out there on robot horses instead of actual horses. I mean, what's going to happen to the actual horse? Are they just going to get put out of business?
1: Yeah. It's like the Hoover vacuums.
0: They just
1: like,
0: become a domestic animal then? Well, they're not like a working animal anymore. They're just a domestic animal.
1: Somebody rode a horse into a Target the other day and he thought it was funny. Like, what are you doing? And I want to do that too. Like, what are you doing? And how fun does that look? You know?
0: I'll be honest. I don't know the last time I was on a horse.
1: Were you ever? I mean, you were up there in don't there horses up there in Tri? What were you? Is it Tri County or Tri Cities?
0: It's Tri County.
1: All right. Okay. Right. It's Tri County. Okay.
0: Is it not a 4-H team, but what?
1: Sure. 4-H.
0: No, equestrian team.
1: Do you cow tip up there? Which is mean.
0: I had some girl in college ask me that when she asked where I went to high school. Yeah.
1: Have you ever done that?
0: No, I've never gone cow tipping.
1: Did your like your classmates do it?
0: No, but we did have a ride your tractor to school day. Yeah, we did. And then we also
1: Mom, I don't have a tractor and the other kids do. Sorry, we can't afford a tractor. Yeah,
0: you're from the city,
1: kid.
0: I'm
1: on a fixed income. Yeah.
0: Right, yeah. Shut up, kid.
1: You drive your motorcycle. Drive your tractor, you bring this horse.
0: Another thing, during the winter, a lot of kids would bring their snowmobiles to school up there.
1: Okay, that's just...
0: Because they had the White Pine Trail up there.
1: That's what they do that in the Oop.
0: Yeah.
1: They take their snowmobile to school. Like, the bike racks have all these snowmobiles on them.
0: Yeah.
1: I want to do that, like, once. Just to say I did it. Like, once, and then...
0: Then be done.
1: Yeah, I think so.
0: Yeah, you're a one and done person.
1: I'm not. It's too cold. I'll fall off. Get me there. I can't put gas in it. You do it. Just ride on the back.
0: Anyway, this Corleo horse coming as soon as 2035. We need to buy one.
1: Give one away on the air.
0: Well, I was thinking we just buy one to use one around here. You know, I'm going to go down and get coffee. Dead down in the kitchenette.
1: I spilled my coffee on the way back.
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0: she thought she already raised her son. 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
1: Slamming the state of Michigan this summer is Deja Vu's prettiest bumhole competition that's returning for a fourth straight year.
2: All right, I'm asking you this. Yeah, just asking.
1: Yep.
2: You know the deal about Deja Vu, right?
1: No.
2: They don't have. That was my question. Have you ever been?
1: No.
2: They don't have serve alcohol, so you can the girls can be completely naked.
1: Oh. Oh, I guess
2: that's how it used to be. Yeah, completely naked. If there's alcohol, you can't be.
1: So that's why the girls at Parkway Tropics got to keep their stuff on.
2: Yeah, yeah.
1: Okay.
2: Yeah.
1: All right.
2: Because alcohol, they can't get completely nude. Where Deja Vu, they're walking around just. Bleh. Everything out. Everything.
1: Yeah.
2: Hi. Everything.
1: Fourth year they're doing this. Prettiest bumhole competition. Not only are the contestants competing for cash prizes, but they're also going to be... Have you ever heard of Caleb Hammer?
2: No.
1: He's on TikTok's Instagram. He's kind of like... the millennial version of Dave Ramsey. He's very popular on TikTok. He talks to people on his podcast
2: about money,
1: about their financial situation.
2: Okay.
1: And then offers strategies and advice to them.
2: Okay.
1: Basically. But for some reason, they selected him as like a special celebrity guest judge for this contest. He's from Kalamazoo,
2: what?
1: So he's from the state of Michigan. I guess
2: they can't find anybody more interesting
1: than this guy.
2: Than this guy to do the butthole comp.
1: Why are you suggesting like you do it?
2: No, but I mean, there's other people from Michigan.
1: All right, I have a question. I have a question about this. Have you ever seen one and thought, wow, that's really pretty?
2: No, I don't. Listen, they bleach them and stuff, and I don't know why, because I don't want to get to. It's just not the, it doesn't match the rest of your body, so they make it match the rest of their body, I guess. I'm looking at Deja Vu right now. There's one in Lansing, Kalamazoo, Chicago, Saginaw.
1: Looks like the...
2: Sexy.
1: It looks like the bottom of like a beefsteak tomato.
2: Flint. Pretty much. Pretty much. I just can't understand it.
1: I don't understand how one can look prettier than the other. Don't most of them look the same?
2: No, I don't think so. Well, think about all the other body parts. Well, again, is there a bad boob?
1: Yes.
2: Okay.
1: Yes, 100%.
2: Okay. These girls, and what, I want to know what the criteria is. Where's the article? Like, what's the criteria?
1: So,
2: like, is it the...
1: Winners receive... $2,000 in cash prizes. It's $30 a ticket to get in, or a package for $500. They're calling the pink package, which is includes a meet and greet with the winner and more.
2: Is meet M-E-A-T? I'm sorry.
1: Stop it.
2: Yeah. But now, okay, but what's the criteria? How do they win? The prettiest, the best, the...
1: It's the prettiest, it's...
2: And how many are entering it, and how do you... And you have to win preliminary before, like, is this like a tournament? Oh. Are there brackets? Like, do you have to win the prelims before the final?
1: It's like teams in the Olympics. They had to win preliminaries before they got into the Olympics.
2: But the gold medal, what other rounds are there?
1: They have to go start at a little strip bar down in Kalamazoo first that they had to win before they got to Deja Vu.
2: You get points. Yeah. You get your points for your butthole down there.
1: Yeah.
2: And then you get your butthole points in the mid, and then you make it all the way to the Deja Vu in Flint or Saginaw. Oof. Nice, classy, or Ypsilanti.
1: I mean, I'm not opposed to anybody trying to make a little bit of money at all, but
2: no, I don't think
1: there's any way I'm spreading my cheeks.
2: You got
1: for $2,000.
2: Yeah, I don't. No,
1: There's no way. Dude.
2: How much though?
1: $2,000.
2: No, how much would you spread your cheeks?
1: Oh, how.
2: Somebody's calling and I'm afraid to take this call. I'm afraid to take the call. Hi, LAV. Oh, God.
3: Hey, good morning.
2: Morning.
3: I just wanted the closest visual. Travis mentioned the beefsteak, but I think it more resembles a rusty sheriff's badge.
2: Okay, goodbye. That's a good one. You know what? I will use that. I got an aching rusty sheriff's badge.
0: Who's this? It's Michelle and Travis.
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1: So I was tasked with watching dogs over the weekend, watching a dog and a cat. Michelle Dunaway, our friend at Fox 17, lives in the neighborhood, and she goes, hey, I'm going to be out of town. Want to come over and let my dog out and feed the animals at some point? I have a cat, too.
2: Feed the kitty and the dog.
1: Mm-hmm.
2: Yeah.
1: So we go over there on Saturday. I go in her house, and I'm like, hello, you know, trying to greet an animal, not just sneak up on it. That dog, when I say the dog hated me, that'd be an understatement. And she has this little,
2: Sweet. It is a doodle. She's the sweetest little girl.
1: Yeah.
2: Izzy is so cute and sweet and nice. What?
1: Yeah, I walk in and the dog goes bananas. Not in a good way. Like, hard barking, looking at me, getting closer to me, showing its teeth at me. I'm like,
2: I can't even imagine that cute little curly doodle doing that.
1: Just went bananas. And then I'm like, all right, well, let's go. Come here. It's okay. Like, I'm just trying to get down by her level. That didn't work. She burrowed underneath her sectional in her living room.
2: Well, you're intimidating, kind of, to an animal. Think about it. They live with lives with Michelle and her daughter.
1: Yeah.
2: You know?
1: Yeah.
2: And then, dun, dun, dun, dun, dun, boom, baby Huey comes walking in.
1: Wow, thanks.
2: And, hey.
1: Thanks.
2: You know, any dog would be like, yeah, I'm just saying.
1: Yeah, I guess your dog's really sometimes.
2: Right.
1: You know, even Ziggy's like,
2: bah.
1: Yeah. Ah,
2: yeah.
1: Wait.
2: You go to pet him and he goes, ah. Yeah. So what? How did you get the dog? I know he's a little feisty little bastard, isn't he? How did you get the dogs out or the dog out? Was the cat nice at least?
1: So Abby was, I never once saw the cat.
2: Did you feed the cat?
1: Yeah, we did. Put food out for it. Hopefully the dog didn't just eat the cat's food too. You know?
2: Okay.
1: What?
2: Nothing, no, what are you asking? No.
1: Okay.
2: No reason.
1: Okay. I go back out. I'm like, all right, you know what? Screw this. I go back out to the car, and Abby's sitting in the car. I go, get in there and let the dog out, because the dog will not come out. The dog is underneath the couch, barking.
2: This is Abby. I got to do everything myself.
1: Yeah.
2: Hey, get in the car then.
1: Oh.
2: Yes, let me go in.
1: She comes back out 5 minutes later. La, la, la, la, la. Dog came out, went potty, back inside.
2: I love you. Yeah. I love you, Abby. I love you.
1: What the hell? Animals just don't like me. Like, other people's animals just don't like me.
2: Well, let's be honest. Only one of yours does, too.
1: Yeah.
2: Isn't there one that doesn't kind of like you? Who doesn't? Is it Maude that likes you?
1: I mean, they both like me. But Maude's my cat.
2: Yeah.
1: And Maude's the bitch,
2: Well, okay, Maude's the bitch and Maude's your cat, but your kid.
1: I guess that's pretty telling.
2: But your kid is like, yeah! Now, every time you pick him up.
1: Yeah. Yeah. I know that Abby's his person.
2: Yeah. Yeah. Abby's the dog's person.
1: I didn't really realize that works with humans, too.
2: In life, you only have a cat. Let's be honest. That son isn't even. He's Abby's.
1: Yeah.
2: Wow. I'm sorry, buddy.
1: It's okay.
2: I'm sorry.
1: I'm just a nub of a man now.
2: That's okay. You're a father, though. Kinda. Not to.
1: Wow! What the hell is that about?
2: We just got done saying how he likes Abby.
1: Yeah,
2: he manipulates you.
1: Doesn't mean I'm not a father.
2: What happened this weekend? What did he do on you twice? What did he do
1: on
2: you?
1: One and two.
2: Peed and pooed on you.
1: Yeah.
2: Okay.
1: Spit up on me. I got the trifecta this weekend.
2: Do it to me. Didn't do it to Abby. Just saying.
1: Okay.
2: I'm just saying. I got the trifecta.
1: Thanks.
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2: 13 on your side weather. Another hot one today with sunny skies and highs near 90. Tomorrow, similar conditions with a chance for rain returning on Thursday.
3: Here's a look at today, July 7th in rock history. 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Today in 1977, Styx released their seventh album, The Grand Illusion, intentionally choosing the combination 7th on 7777 for luck. 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
2: I got to take the car in today.
3: Oh, boy.
2: You know how Dyra was mocking me yesterday about how long's that light been on? I don't know, a month. He goes, that's what my wife says. There's this banging. How long's it been? A month?
3: Yeah.
2: Yeah, so I got to take it in, and when you buy a car, you get so many free, this is nice. You get so many free times to take it into the shop, right?
4: I bought two vehicles. I've never had that. Never. Really? That's really nice.
2: Yeah.
4: That's really nice.
2: It wasn't even a new vehicle. It was used.
4: That's what happens when you buy a foreign vehicle.
2: This is though. What I was going to say. It's when you're a big roller. You got?
4: Pat me on the head.
2: Come on. Sit down. Sit and be pretty. You just sit there and listen, pumpkin. No,
4: my car costs more than your house, kid.
2: But it is this morning. It's this morning. And I don't know. And I think it's a sit and wait. It's like maybe an oil change. It's an inspection kind of thing. But my car says, Michelle, my car talks to me. Oh, yeah.
4: Like an Alexa?
2: Yeah. It says, Michelle, I need some service. And I'm like, don't we all, car? Misty?
4: I'm feeling a little bit under the weather.
2: I've got a little bit of tickle in my throat.
4: Soup and some ginger ale, please.
2: Yeah.
4: Yeah.
2: I don't know why all of a sudden it's got to be
4: English?
2: Cockney British, you know. Yeah, it tells me. So I have now I can, and I have before. What is the problem? Like, you type into the little thing and it will tell you, my brakes are slow. I mean, it tells you.
4: Really?
2: Yeah.
4: Wow.
2: It's like hell. It's like the computer hell. And, you know, it's like.
4: Oh, like, what's that? The Out of
2: Space Odyssey.
4: Show.
2: No, Space Odyssey.
4: Oh.
2: No, that's Kit, the car Kit.
4: Yeah. Sorry. I thought that's a hell Kit.
2: Whatever. It tells me. It was just kind of creepy.
4: Mm.
2: You look great today, Michelle. Wow. Did you lose weight?
4: Yeah. Lean the seat back, Michelle.
2: Right. I love you, Michelle. I won't be ignored, Michelle.
4: Yeah.
2: Michelle. No.
4: You get in, doors lock.
2: Yeah. It just starts driving.
4: Answer my questions, Michelle. Then you can exit the vehicle.
2: Or we're going off the cliff, Michelle, into the water. I know, harsh.
4: Ooh.
2: That's like Christine, the car. Remember the Christine? Oh, you don't know. It's a horror movie. Christine, the car was evil.
4: What?
2: This guy in this car was evil. Yeah.
4: What?
2: Yeah.
4: What a stupid plot to a movie.
2: No, it was.
4: The car is evil.
2: Yeah, no, it was a scary, I remember, is that from the 80s? I mean, it was a Stephen King novel. It was a Stephen King. And then they made a movie of 1983, Christine.
4: You know, Stephen King, for as great as he is, he had some misses.
2: Pet Sematary was, but it did really well. The thing about Stephen King is sometimes, not all the time, sometimes the book stinks and the movie's great.
4: Yeah.
2: But the books are all really page turners.
4: Yeah.
2: I'm not a horror book person.
4: Yeah.
2: I don't do Stephen King, but I have read like Pet Sematary and I did not read Christine, but I did see the movie. But so yeah. So that
4: car's got to get serviced.
2: Yeah,
4: today.
2: So it is. And I got to find out, is it a sit and wait? I don't mind a sit and wait anymore because I have my headphones.
4: Yeah.
2: I got my Beats by Dre.
4: You know, they usually probably depending. Well, you have a foreign car, so you're going to go to a nice dealership. They probably have a sensible coffee pot. Cookies
2: They've got
4: and
2: snacks.
4: Donuts.
2: They have full snack bar.
4: Yeah.
2: Coffee pop, whatever you want. Full,
4: yeah.
2: A couch, TV, and you know what? Right. I'm not leaving yet, Michelle. Your car's been ready for 2 days. I got a sleeping bag.
4: They got a lady in there giving people massages
2: right.
4: as they wait for
2: Listen,
4: cars.
2: Why? That'd be a great idea.
4: Hey, Harvey
2: and
4: Cadillac.
2: Here's the other thing. They wash your vehicle.

0: when they're done. Even if they're just looking at it for 5 minutes, they wash it and they straighten up the inside. They don't, they'll vacuum the inside if you don't have, if it's not a purse on wheels like my car. They'll vacuum it, but for me, they just kind of straighten it up and give it back, kind of wash the dashboard and give it back. They're it's lovely.
1: I bet they're just appalled when they get in your vehicle to move it into the garage. Well, hey, I'll give you some credit. I've been in your newest vehicle.
0: Yeah, I try and keep it.
1: It's a lot better than the other one was.
0: Not better than anything. Okay,
1: this,
0: listen.
1: You keep this one a lot more clean than the other one.
0: Yeah.
1: You do.
0: I have in the back seat two... They look like baby seats, seat boosters.
1: Yeah.
0: They're strapped in and everything. You've seen, they're two pet seat, they're two dog chairs.
1: I was going to say, you're planning on acquiring
0: No, I'm not
1: soon.
0: Young babysitting yours. No, they're two dog seats.
1: Oh.
0: And I can strap my dogs to them, which I don't, but the dogs jump right in there and they love it. Like, this is much, it's like a padded little, it's this.
1: Oh, yeah. Like a throne.
0: Yeah, two dog seats so they can look out the windows. They can, I know that sounds.
1: That's nice.
0: First of all, I'm listening to what I'm saying. I'm thinking back. I sound like an idiot.
1: What?
0: Like, I'm telling you,
1: why?
0: I sound like a privileged, snobby moron. I'm going to get my car washed. I'm going to sit and have coffee. You know what?
1: Nothing's new. I don't buy.
0: Oh, no. It's a used car.
1: I don't know why you think this is different than any other day on this show.
0: I don't have.
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Good morning. I'm Kim St. James. Happy Tuesday. It's going to be a little warmer, a little more humid today. Even hotter for your Wednesday with highs near 90. John Mellencamp going to be here on Friday at Shure Amphitheater. It's going to be a good show. 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

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Hey, it's Kim St. James. Thanks for sharing your workday with me. I've got music coming up from Led Zeppelin. It was on this day back in 1980 that they played their last show. Didn't know it was going to be their last show, but it was the last show on their tour at the time. And then they were going to restart a tour in North America coming up in October. It was in September that drummer John Bonham passed away after drinking, 40 measures, they said, 40 measures of vodka during a 12-hour period. He died the next morning. So who knew that was going to be the end of Led Zeppelin? Anyway, it was on this day back in 1980. Led Zeppelin coming up. Right now, it's Tom Petty. Classic Rock 97, LAV.

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Did you happen to catch a soccer game last night, Team USA and Belgium? Yeah, unfortunately, we lost. Yeah, 4-1. It was terrible. It was such a heartbreak watching that game because, yeah, they really weren't playing that good. Once that fourth goal hit, we're like, yeah, it's over. The fat lady has sung. It is over. I mean, I don't know how far I thought USA was going to make it in the World Cup, but to see them go this far anyway was kind of cool. It would have been nice for another win. But either way, yeah, Belgium won 4-1 last night in USA soccer. Still fun to watch. I'm still enjoying all the excitement surrounding the World Cup. It's Cheap Trick now. 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
1: When their backs are to the wall, Motley Crue always comes out swinging, but never quite like they did in 1989. 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

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I'm Kim St. James, two from Motley Crue. This one, for whatever reason, reminds me of Hot Tub Time Machine. 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

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Two from Lynyrd Skynyrd, written by Ronnie Van Zant. It was actually in the movie Blue Collar with Richard Pryor, Harvey Keitel. 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
1: Like a folding chair, like you're sitting down at the fish fry. 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
2: Terrible. 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
1: They're not metal. They're steel. 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

So nobody won the Powerball lottery yesterday. Now it's going to be up to like $434 million. Will you buy a ticket now? I wait till it gets in the billions, right? Lessen my chances of winning. Anyway, next drawing is tomorrow. Right now it's The Doors.

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It's Kim St. James. So Bob Seger, as you know, my favorite. I think he's my favorite of all time. A lot of Bob Seger tribute bands, a lot of them here in Michigan. There's another Seger tribute band called Shakedown, the Bob Seger Experience. And it's actually headlined by the Saginaw County Sheriff William Federspiel. He started it a few years ago to help raise funds for nonprofit causes. But I guess it was a big hit and he continued. Actually, I'm going to be playing in Saginaw next Friday. I wonder if Bob Seger ever just goes to any of these tribute bands and stands in the crowd. That would be hysterical.

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So much fun stuff going on. 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
1: 13 on your side weather. Warm again tomorrow, but much like yesterday and today, it will not be humid on Wednesday despite highs flirting with 90. A little bit cooler Thursday. A chance of showers and storms returns and highs will be in the mid-80s. Plenty of sunshine this weekend. Highs will stay in the mid-80s.
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I'm Kim St. James, making way. 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I'll be back in the morning starting at 10. 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

I got to tell you, last night's performance is exactly why soccer will never be as big nationally as it is globally. It's Classic Rock 97 LAV. I mean, what a disappointment. I was all jazzed up all day waiting to watch it. And then they come out and do that. 4-1. Not even close. 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

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Both BOGO deals, $25, going to get you $50 in gift cards. And coming up next with food news, we're going to find out why even fast food isn't fast enough for some.

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1: National French Fry Day coming up on Friday, and McDonald's celebrating by giving you a free medium fry with any $1 minimum purchase exclusively on the app. And even fast food, not fast enough for some people, like this 30-year-old woman in Maryland named Ashley Andrews. She was at a Taco Bell last month when she got fed up with how long she was forced to wait. Nobody has said what she ordered, but they all said she flashed a gun at employees in an attempt to expedite her order. She also threatened them, and when police got her, they found the gun loaded. She was hit with multiple charges, including assault, disturbing the peace, and reckless endangerment. She was also banned from Taco Bell. Grocery stores and superstores are increasingly competing with fast food restaurants by offering convenient, cheap, ready-to-eat meals. Ford fired a diabetic worker for, quote, stealing a $2 cookie, which he got because his blood sugar was low. I said, quote, because he did pay for it. They apparently didn't see him swiping his card at a second kiosk when the first didn't work. 59% of Americans have had hot dogs at least once per month, and 40% say they've never heard of any health risks from eating them. Sticking with hot dogs, Pringles will be selling flavored hot dog buns in Pringles cans. It's not a joke. It's a limited edition stunt to celebrate National Hot Dog Day, which is next Wednesday. Fireball Whiskey, this was interesting, was originally developed as part of a line of flavored schnapps by Seagram's in the mid-80s. And finally, Corona didn't pay to have their beer featured in the Fast and Furious franchise. The producers just picked it because it fit the vibe of the characters. The free product placement has been worth at least $15 million to Corona. That'll do it for Food News, because, you know, we all got to eat and sometimes drink.
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2: Traffic is slowing on 131 as you make your way southbound at Welty. It's a crash here that has the left lane blocked and you're delayed back to Market. And again, 131 northbound, Welty to Cherry, we have the work in the right lane. 29th at Schaefer is an accident. Also on 44th Street at 131, getting word of a crash here, and volumes are picking up. 96 westbound between Cascade and Fulton, so watch for heavier pockets. I'm Rick Schremp with traffic.
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14: A better life with Dr. Sanjay Gupta.
15: By age 35, two-thirds of American men will experience some degree of noticeable hair loss. And by age 50, about 85% of men will have significantly thinning hair. That's according to the American Hair Loss Association. Now, one dermatologist explained that hair loss can either be genetic or it can be triggered by stress, illness, surgery, medications, major life events. No matter the cause, a lot of men, understandably, are frustrated by hair loss because it seems like a loss of control. You can take great care of your scalp by all sorts of expensive lotions and potions, but that might not matter. There are some tried and true medications that might work, like minoxidil or finasteride. But another solution is just shaving it off, and I've heard more and more how liberating this can be for a lot of guys. That's the ultimate control of their appearance. I'm Dr. Sanjay Gupta, helping you live a better life.
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0: 13 on your side weather. Warm again tomorrow, but much like yesterday and today, it will not be humid on Wednesday despite highs flirting with 90. A little bit cooler Thursday. A chance of showers and storms returns and highs will be in the mid 80s. Plenty of sunshine this weekend. Highs will stay in the mid 80s.
1: Here's a look at today, July 7th in rock history. On this day in 1984, Bruce Springsteen was at the top of the album charts with Born in the USA. This was the Boss's second number one album, and seven songs from it became top 10 hits. Today in 1977, Styx released their seventh album, The Grand Illusion, intentionally choosing the combination 7th on 7777 for luck. The release was a worldwide smash, launching the band to stardom and spawning the hit singles Come Sail Away and Fooling Yourself.
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ClassicRock97LAV. Cuba was hit with a nationwide blackout, which means they can't see any news about the Taylor Swift wedding. So I'd say they actually came out ahead on that one. If you didn't see, Taylor's bouquet was caught by the sister of a Chiefs player, and her wedding cake was eaten by the mouth of a Chiefs head coach. Waddle on over here as Terry Bradshaw once

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2: Terrible. 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
1: They're not metal. They're steel. Now you're talking.
2: That's understanding your audience.
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3: East Beltline before Cascade accident. 96 West, Cascade to Fulton is sluggish. Now, the accident on 131 South at Wealthy has cleared traffic recovering from 196 and 28th Street at 131. That breakdown now has been towed out of the way, so all lanes are back open. We do have the work in the right lane of 131. This is northbound between Wealthy and Cherry, and a bit of a delay through the area. I'm Rick Schrempf with traffic.
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19: A better life with Dr. Sanjay Gupta.
20: For decades, the prevailing wisdom for someone who's had a heart attack has been to put them on beta blockers for the rest of their life. But new research suggests that might not be necessary, and that the benefits of these medications probably taper off after a year or two. On the whole, and for the average person, beta blockers are very safe and very effective. But, as with any medication, they can come with a cost. A financial one, and also potential side effects. We're talking about things like fatigue, dizziness, dry mouth, dry eyes. I want to be clear when I say that you absolutely should talk to your doctor before starting or stopping any medication. Point is, if you're years out from a heart attack and you're in otherwise good health, you might want to ask your doctor about discontinuing beta blockers. You'll want to, of course, keep up a healthy lifestyle, diet, exercise, and sleep. I'm Dr. Sanjay Gupta, helping you live a better life.
21: 13 on your side weather. Warm again tomorrow, but much like yesterday and today, it will not be humid on Wednesday, despite highs flirting with 90. A little bit cooler Thursday. A chance of showers and storms returns, and highs will be in the mid-80s. Plenty of sunshine this weekend. Highs will stay in the mid-80s.
0: Michelle and Travis, Kim St. James, Jordan Lass, Steve Gorman rocks. 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

Some might say it's a bit extreme, but I love the creativity. It's Classic Rock 97 LAV. And to keep kids from cheating on their university entrance exams, Uzbekistan literally shuts off the entire internet in the country on test day. That would be a little hard here in the USA, but I don't know. The cheating. We've got to do something. Coming up, we've got Creedence Clearwater Revival, Aerosmith, John Cougar, Skynyrd, and plenty more on 97 LAV.

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This is quite the accusation. Jodie Foster thinks Brad Pitt's F1 was made with AI. Brad's starting to look like he was made with AI. Here's Aerosmith on LA Vegas.

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And the day after Taylor and Travis got married, Joey Chestnut ate 66 hot dogs in 10 minutes. And we are still trying to figure out who went to the most ridiculous extreme to get attention this past weekend. My money's on Taylor and Travis. That whole thing is ridiculous. Shutting down a major city.

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It's Classic Rock 97 LAV, and I had no idea, but NPR says that backyard pool rentals are a growing trend in the

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REM on 97LAV, and before that, the Stones. And Paul McCartney plays bass on a track on the new Rolling Stones album, but before they recorded it, Mick Jagger was concerned that Paul wouldn't be able to hang with them. That's quite arrogant. Here's Wings on LAV. When you

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1: 131 is slowing northbound between 28th and MLK. Volume's picking up a bit. Remember, we have the concert at the amphitheater tonight. 131 southbound off-ramp to Market now shut down because of that. We're seeing heavier pockets on Patterson at 44th as crews are cleaning up an accident. And 131 north, 96th to West River also getting a little heavy. Division at 36, accident to report, and we have 96 slowing between 28th and Fulton. I'm Rick Shrimp with traffic.
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15: A Better Life with Dr. Sanjay Gupta.
16: A colleague of mine went to a meeting of the primetime seniors the other week. There are programs like this all over the country for people in their 60s, 70s, 80s, and beyond to stay active. It's not just something to keep older folks busy. It helps to keep their bodies in shape and their brains sharp. Showing up with a good attitude is a must, and research shows that having the right mindset actually does lead to better physical aging. So if you need some suggestions to boost your positivity, experts we talked to recommended focusing on goals, which can boost your confidence. Practice gratitude, they said. One of the seniors my colleague met told her that just waking up in the morning is, quote, better than the alternative. That's true. Focus on the things you can control. Diet and exercise, and very importantly, surround yourself with positive people, because that can be contagious. I'm Dr. Sanjay Gupta, helping you live a better life.
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18: 13 on your side weather. Warm again tomorrow, but much like yesterday and today, it will not be humid on Wednesday despite highs flirting with 90. A little bit cooler Thursday. A chance of showers and storms returns and highs will be in the mid-80s. Plenty of sunshine this weekend. Highs will stay in the mid-80s.
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No better way to wake up in West Michigan than with Michelle and Travis. Don't know where they've been to start the week. Nobody tells me anything around here. I just work here. Yep, it's passing time. With Led Zeppelin, Bon Jovi coming up next on 97 LAV.

On this day in rock history, coming up next at 97 LAV, after Bob Seger and the Silver Bullet Band and Elton John. And in a 2018 interview, Elton said he didn't want a hologram after he died, but he just signed a multi-million dollar deal for a hologram show at the new Hard Rock in Las Vegas. I mean, to be fair, he ain't dead yet, so maybe it ends when he does. Either way, it's a little contradictory. On this day in rock history, on the way. Just

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0: 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Time for On This Day in Rock History. And we'll start the day in 2007 when the worldwide charity concert event Live Earth took place at 12 different venues on all seven continents to help raise awareness of global warming. The charity concerts featured a wide variety of performers, including the Foo Fighters, the Police, the Chili Peppers, the Dave Matthews Band, the Beastie Boys, and Linkin Park. Some of my favorites. Moving on to birthdays now, we have Ringo Starr of the Beatles turning 85 today. Johnny Fay of the Tragically Hip, Island Rubin of Nine Inch Nails, Dan Whitesides of The Used, and Sinister Gates of Avenged Sevenfold. Moving on to releases now, we got Permission to Land from The Darkness in 2003. Other releases include Funhouse from The Stooges in 70, and Styx's seventh album, The Grand Illusion, in 77. In 1998, Bare Naked Ladies released their album Stunt, featuring their breakthrough hit, 1 Week. We lost Syd Barrett of Pink Floyd in 2006 from pancreatic cancer at the age of 60. In 75, Keith Richards was charged with possession of an offensive weapon and reckless driving in Arkansas. Hundreds of teenage girls stormed the jail where he was being held. He was cleared of all charges in August. In 68, the Yardbirds officially broke up, but guitarist Jimmy Page tries to keep the band alive with new members. The new Yardbirds would eventually evolve into the band we know today as Led Zeppelin. We continue with them as on this day in 80, the band played what would be their final gig with their original lineup, performing at the Esport Hall in West Berlin, West Germany. Drummer John Bonham would die later that year. In 2025, Pearl Jam Matt Cameron announced his departure from the band. And finally, in 1989, the Grateful Dead performed the final event at JFK Stadium in Philly, just 6 days before the stadium would be condemned. And that'll do it for On This Day in Rock History. Time for traffic.
1: West Michigan traffic is on LAV.
2: Craft Avenue at Broadmoor, an accident, and 28th at Sanford is slowing down as police are on the scene of a crash here. 196 West, College to Lane, about a 5-minute delay. And we have slow traffic on 131 North from 96 to West River Drive. 131 southbound off-ramp to Market shut down because of the concert at the amphitheater tonight. 131 northbound, 44th to MLK, about a 5-minute drive, and 96 slows westbound, 28th to Fulton. I'm Rick Shrimp with traffic.
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15: You know, summer is a great time to re-examine how much time your kids are spending on social media, along with what they are seeing and who they are engaging with. Ask them how the posts in their feed make them feel. These apps are built to be addictive, so kids, all of us in fact, will keep coming back for more, even when we are made to feel worse. It's bizarre. You might need to help your son or daughter reset their algorithm by unfollowing certain accounts and following or interacting with more positive ones. They might need suggestions of other healthier things to do, or to see you leading the way by example and putting your own phone away. In the run-up to bedtime, everyone's phone should go away, no questions asked. And if you need some help, sort of, I guess, resetting expectations, try engaging parents of your kids' friends for a more coordinated effort. I'm Dr. Sanjay Gupta, helping you live a better life.
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1: 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Just play the game one way. 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
4: 13 on your side weather. Warm again tomorrow, but much like yesterday and today, it will not be humid on Wednesday despite highs flirting with 90. A little bit cooler Thursday. A chance of showers and storms returns and highs will be in the mid-80s. Plenty of sunshine this weekend. Highs will stay in the mid-80s.
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I'm in love.

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2: You're wrong. 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
3: Traffic on 196 slows westbound Ottawa to Lane. Accident 28th at Sanford and Craft at Broadmoor. A crash being cleaned up as well. Now, Plainfield at Jupiter getting reports of an accident with police on the scene. We have 131 slowing northbound 28th to MLK and 131 northbound between Wealthy and Cherry. Our right lane taken up with the road work. 131 south, the off-ramp to Market. That's closed because of the concert at the amphitheater tonight. Night. I'm Rick Schrempf with traffic.
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8: For years, we've been talking about both the positive and negative effects of being on social media. And I would say, by and large, for older adults, social media is net positive. Not all positive, but net positive. Helps them keep in touch with friends and stay social. But for younger people, social media use, especially heavy use, tends to be net negative. In fact, according to this year's World Happiness Report, youth who use social media more than 5 hours a day reported a lower level of well-being. And researchers who study this sort of thing found that many teens wish these platforms didn't even exist, and yet they can't seem to stop using them. Experts we talked to largely suggested two things. Ideally, along with your friend group, take some time offline. Also, try to recurate your algorithm so it shows you posts that'll make you feel good. I'm Dr. Sanjay Gupta, helping you live a better life.
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Yeah. Probably. 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

So there's this mom getting roasted online for throwing an elaborate celebration for her child's first tooth. And y'all thought it was millennials. 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

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What's going on? Jordan getting on out of here. I will talk to you tomorrow, 3 o'clock. Steve Gorman, he's going to wrap up your Tuesday night. And I think Michelle and Travis might be back tomorrow. I do not know.

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Opening night is July 24th and runs through August 1st at the Lynn Sherwood Waterfront Stadium. There will be tribute artists for Queen, A Country Night, Bob Seger, ABBA, CCR, Steve Miller, Ozzy, and the final night is Elton John and Billy Joel dueling pianos and a drone show, following the concert on July 31st and fireworks on August 1st. These are family-friendly events, so bring the kids. 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

listening to Steve Gorman Rocks on the legendary classic rock 97 WLAV, Grand Rapids. Michigan. Yeah, yeah, yeah. A Cumulus Media Station.